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0: Yeah, sorry, it's a little bit windier. Yeah, morning, my friend. How are you doing? Name this ends Kevin, and I'm currently pedestrian mobile round Harwich in the South East. Back to you.
1: Hey, good morning, Kevin. Name here is Bob. I'm driving, just left home, up on the Clean Peninsula in northwest Wales, going through my gateway MB7ILP. And, yeah, very good morning to you. I hope the weather's a little bit fairer down there than it is here. Dull and overcast, having rain during the night, but it is much needed. And we still need a little bit more before the next heat wave next week. So there we go. Back to you, Kevin, from MW0 RHD Mobile.
0: Yeah, Mike 7, Mike Juliet Whiskey Turning. Yeah, I don't think we had any rain. Didn't see any. Doesn't look wet this morning, but it's certainly overcast. Not so bad. Was out doing a bit of HF first thing this morning. A bit of parks on the air and that sort of thing. And like a Wally, I forgot to bring my charger. So the battery went flat. So I'm reduced to using a code link on my phone at the moment. Sorry about the wind noise. Back to you.
1: Not a problem, Kevin, not a problem at all. Yeah, wind noise. We always suffer with that one when we're out and about with our handhelds, don't we? It doesn't seem to favour the microphones very much, does it? There we go. Okay, it's going to be a short one with me, Kevin, because I've just got onto the main road with 60 miles an hour, and within a mile I'll be outside of the range of my gateway stroke mobile. So have a great day, whatever you're doing, enjoy it, and we're going to make tracks. We're off to church now, and then we've got a busy day of church all day, morning service, then a short break, and then an evening service, which we run. So all the very best to you, Kevin. We'll catch you further on down. Mike, so, no, I didn't get it. I know it was a Mike 7, but the brain didn't recollect the rest of it. But have a good day, Kevin. Nice to talk to you for the first time. MW0 RHD Mobile, now standing, and we'll be clear on your final.
0: Yeah, no problem, fella. Yeah, I know what it's like when you're driving. I'm driving a van most of the time, and I can never remember the call signs either, but don't worry about it. You have a fantastic day, my friend. Sounds like you're going to be quite busy. I'm just going to be heading over to the other side of the water from where I am. Go and visit my son, then back off home again. So have a good weekend. 73s.
1: 73, I'm a long way from where you are, mate. I'm up in northwest Wales. 73, my friend, all the very best.
0: Yeah, 73s, buddy.
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0: 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Anybody give me an audio check, please?
1: Location,
0: this is Charlie. You're coming up with a report on your next door. Foxtrot Romeo Hotel. Not sure who that was. Severe wind noise distorting your voice.
1: Yeah, okay, I got distracted then. I'm not in the best place for the repeat. So you're coming over okay. I can tell you digital. You're very digitized at the start, but you're 100% readable. G7SYY Mobile.

0: This is Mike 6, November, Victor Oscar.
1: Mike 6, November, Victor Oscar.
0: This is Mike 6, November, Victor Oscar. I take it you're outside on a handheld, because like the other gentleman said, you're getting wind noise across your microphone. If you can shield it, it could be better. But you're getting this wind noise across your microphone. Back to you.
1: Yeah, it's a little bit windy this side of the moment. I've only just come out.
0: Yeah, Roger. Yeah. I'm getting half of each word, sort of thing, because where it breaks because of the wind. But I expect I'm getting a bit of, you're getting a bit of buzzing noise from me. I'm hoping Monday I'll be curing that. I'm getting a new power supply with a gateway, and hopefully that will cure that. Costing me enough, so. It's hopefully it'll cure the problem. I've tried everything else, so hopefully this will be the answer. Back to you.
1: Yeah, I am getting some buzzing noise at the back. It's not intrusive. I can tell it's there. It does seem like it could be a main from that. But other than that, you know, I'll just have to find this side. I'm trying to get into a little bit better position, but. I'll just stay still from where I am for the moment. The name here is this side is Steve. Sierra Tango Echo 6 in Echo. And like I said, the location, I'm in the town of Charlie in Lancashire. Back to you. And give us your name and your location. G7SYY.
0: Yeah, this is Mike 6, November, Victor Oscar. Bob this end. BRB Bob, and I'm at Dudley, West Midlands of the UK, I'm going through the gateway. This is upstairs. I've got a gateway here, and I want to get it right because a lot of people do use this gateway. So if it's buzzing for me, it'll be buzzing for everybody else as well. So I want to get it right. Anyway, back to you.
1: G7SYY and all that. Yeah, okay, Bobby.
0: Well, so I want to get it right. Anyway, back to you.
1: G7SYY and all that. Yeah, okay, Bobby. It's not too easy.

0: Well, there you go. Anyway, hope it's even final, Bob, and hope you get it sorted, that. That's the power supply probably fix that, if you tried everything else. And hope to catch you again sometime. G7FYY Mobile.
1: Yeah, M67BOM. Yeah, yeah, if ever you're in the Dudley area, I've got like about 20, 25 mile range with a gateway, and it goes straight up now on this one, and I've got another gateway, goes through the same antenna, but that's on Fusion, and that goes through Kansas City wide, everybody around this area can get in those two, and I think it helps people to get out. Anyway, I'll say 73s to you, and I'll catch you later. Bye for now.
0: Yeah, 73, Bob. I want to catch you again sometime and have a little bit more time. All the best. Enjoy the rest of your day. G7SYY clear.
2: G7SYY, Steve, you can always use 18 meg 17 meter band, which is one of the bands which doesn't get used for the contest stuff, or even 12 meter band. Just check those, see if the conditions are open, and work a bit of HF on there. Bob, just a quick question about your gateway. Did you say you're going to replace the power supply on your gateway, Bob? Over.
1: Yeah, Roger, yeah. I've got the power supply I'm using for the radio is one that I had when I first started about 9-10 years ago, and it's a linear 30 amp power supply, but I've tried most other things, and somebody said try a different power supply. So I'll pick up a new power supply tomorrow and try that, see if that cures it. Back to you.
2: Well, before you do that, just hang on to what I'm going to say here for just a second, Bob. When anybody else uses the gateway, I don't think I've noticed that buzz coming through. It just seems your QTH. Now, why that is, I really don't know. But anybody else that uses IUG, I don't hear that buzz. So is it the gateway power supply, over?
1: Yeah, Roger, yeah. I don't hear it at all my end. And, the radio I'm using at the moment is an FT5D, and no matter which radio I use, the same thing happens. And people tell me it's not too severe at all, but I occasionally, it seems like the power supply gets a bit warm, and the fan cuts in a bit sooner than what I would expect it to. So I thought, right, I'm going to get a new power supply. It's a 30 amp linear diamond power supply that I paid for, so I got out of it. And I'm going to put that up there and see if that cures the problem. And at least that eliminates that one anyway. Back to you.
2: Yeah, okay, Bob. Well, best of luck with that. I hope it is that, and you've not wasted your money. Or maybe you're not too bothered about it anyway, and you just need an upgrade on the power supply. With regards to the fan coming on and so on and such like, I mean, even if you drew a constant sort of like 2 amps from the PSU, eventually it will get quite warm over a period of time. And depending on what the temperature is for the thermistor circuit in there, depends on how hot it gets and when the fan comes on. I'd never noticed any buzz coming through from people from the gateway side. This is, I mean, people come into your gateway quite often. They come in on pretty good signals. Some are a little bit back of the box, as we'd say.

0: but I don't think I've ever noticed that buzz from anybody else apart from you. So whether or not that is the problem, Bob, I don't know, but I just thought I'd mention that to you. All right, let me clear. 7-3, catch you later. G0OMK.
1: Yeah, Rogers, have you got any other ideas that could cure the problem if that don't work?
0: No, Bob. Unless your power supply is by a cheap Chinese little plug-in thing that you charge your phone with or something like that, one of the linear powers, not a linear power supply, one of the switch mode power supplies, you know, the smaller ones that you get around the house, you might be picking up some RF and transferring it. It's quite possible, I don't know. RF transfer seems quite common. You get RF splashback, as I call it, when people walk past plug points and things like that, where the RF goes into the plug point on the wall and it goes through the circuit in your house and transfers itself onto the audio. Various things happen throughout a home QTH, and trying to stamp it all down, nail it all down, Bob, is very difficult at times, especially when it's been there for so long and it's constant all the time, isn't it? It's not a variable. It's not as if it comes and goes. So I really don't know, Bob, but it does sound like, if you listen to it, it does sound like a PSU problem. Like, you know, when you get laminations that have come loose on a power supply over the years, all dried out, and you hear that buzzing, you can actually hear it at the power supply itself if you put your ear up to it. That's what it actually sounds like. It does sound like PSU problems, Bob, but where it's coming through from or picking up the interference, I don't know.
1: Yeah, Roger. I've got so many different electronic equipment around here that uses little power supplies. I don't think it'll be possible to sort of track it down, really. But this new power supply, 250 quid diamond, 30 amp linear power supply. If it's the power supply that's running up there at the moment, that should cure it, shouldn't it?
0: I thought so. Yeah, definitely. If you replace the power supply, if it is the power supply that's actually at fault and it's causing the problem. But why is it, the biggest question, as I pointed out at the top of the conversation, is why is nobody else getting that buzz coming on the audio? So you're going from, to try and break it down, without sort of sounding boring and getting into an explanation, really fully saying, okay, eliminate everything else out of the circuit, use somebody else's a station outside of your area where you are, away from your house, and they can call in, and if their signal is clean, is it the power supply at the gateway that feeds the gateway? So I'm saying, it sounds like something's being transferred from inside your QTH, because whenever people come in on IUG, I don't hear that noise. You're a lovely carrier, by the way. I mean, it's fully quietening, and that might be the reason why. I don't know. It's possible. Bob, I've run out of answers. I'm not a technical person, but I know the basics. Over.
1: Yeah, I'm 6 MBO. Yeah, I know less basics than what you do, but I'm just trying various different things. I've tried all sorts of different things, and I use different handouts, everything from cheap Bofangs right the way up to this one, and the 500 radio as well, and that everything seems to have to the same thing. But anyway, we'll try this one, and at least I've tried everything that I can think of to help people hear me properly without the noise, and at least I've tried my best. But anyway, I'll say something to you, Dave, and I'll catch you later. You take care of yourself and your family.
0: Yeah, okay. Sorry, stand by. Bob, why is anything grounded in your shack? DC grounding, I'm talking about. Have you got any DC grounding, not RF grounding, in your shack?
1: I've got a DC grounded point in the shack, but I don't think it's really sort of connected to much. When I've got the HF radio on, it's connected to that, but I don't know what else I connect it to, because I've got very heavy earth cable going down to a stake outside and drop in, but I'm a bit wary about all these different stories about different grounding points, and you can make it worse. So I've only ever used it on the HF stuff. Back to you.
0: Yeah, okay. I just wondered if you probably tapped anything off of an earth and thought, oh yeah, I'll tack it onto that and I'll put it onto a water pipe or something like that. And you transfer an RF around the house. It's possible. I don't know, Bob. But I wish you luck. £250 for a power supply seems quite a lot of money when you probably could have got something that would do the job a lot cheaper than that. But hey-ho, who am I to say about spending money on amateur radio equipment? Cheers, Bob. Good luck. Hope it works for you. 7-3.
1: Yeah, 7-3, Dave. I'll catch you later. You take care of yourself. Bye for now.
2: G0FKG7SYY,
0: yeah, still here, Steve. Go ahead.
2: I'm just wondering where you were. I've got a better signal from the repeater at the moment, so location Charlie. They're coming over here very, very, very well at the moment. I've tried it from this location before. just having a minute. Now, what you said about the contest. I've tried all the other bands and there's absolutely no life whatsoever. But I do have a bit of a problem at the moment going on the other bands. I'm using a 1971 Summer Camp FT250 without the white bands on it. So I'm a little bit stuck at the moment. Anyway, we'll give it another try today. But what's your location anyway? I don't think I know your name. G7SYY Mobile.
0: Yeah, okay, Steve, you got Dave, and I'm down on the Surrey-Kent border, not too far away from Lingfield Racecourse, and I'm using a RPG micronode to get into the network, so I'm RF into pretty much into the node, and then firing up through the internet, and then up to the main core that goes into the hubnet system. So that's probably why you hear me okay. And okay, on the Summer Camp, wow, they're a great old radio. The closest I ever had to that was an FT707 by Yaesu, but they did the Summer Camp version. But yeah, the old crystal controlled ones without the WARC bands. Yeah, you got a bit of a problem there, Steve. Over.
2: Yeah. I have got the solid state one, but I've been using it for quite a while, but they're just great deals. I've been sent to buy these because I can repair them. The one I'm using at the moment, I think. And I think the only thing I've spent on it since that is an IF valve, which I never got over the shock. It cost me £7, brand new old stock off eBay. So that's that cured it. I couldn't turn the RF down on 40 metres when it was noisy. So, well I could. I could when it first started, but when it warmed up, nothing. And it took me a while to find that valve. I had to go around with a hairdryer on cold, blowing the valves, and I found which one it was. It's not very technical, but it worked okay, and it's been the same ever since. Same the other radio, which I'm using. He said, well, I'm using it now, actually. It's an FT-101E, and that's quite a modern one. That's, I think, May 1975, that one. And I've been using that for donkey's years, that. Had it given it from a guy who gave up amateur radio years ago over in Yorkshire. But, yeah, it seemed to work okay. There's a picture of it on QRZ, and also the antenna I'm using. But okay, but thanks for that, Dave. Anyway, I'll hope to catch you again sometime. Just getting back to the home QTH now. And it's starting to chuck it down up here. Well, it's starting to drizzle, coming down a bit harder now, so it's not a very nice day up here in Charlotte. Over to you, Dave. G7SYY Mobile, and now I'm going to disappear. All the best.
0: G7SYY G0OMK. Yeah, okay, Steve. Well, nice to bump into you. Enjoy your day. It sounds quite blustery where you are. As Bob mentioned, there was a lot of wind noise coming to you across the microphone on the handheld. As well as that, you were a little bit thin coming into the repeater. But you're there. You dropped out a couple of times on your last over. But good timing. I got a clear. I've been called away from the radio. And the 101 series, the original 101s, I had a few of those back in the day. Great, great radios. Loved them, the 101s, old analog. And, wow, they could perform. And even if you tuned it for maximum smoke, they still perform. Great radio. 7-3, Steve, G0OMK, off and clear.
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0: G7ICH Mobile, good evening.
1: Yeah, g'day. I've got ICH Mobile. Didn't get the prefix. I've got another rig on here. Name is Graham. I've got grey hair and I'm a ham. I'm in Perth and it's pretty cool down here. Something 7, I think. ICH Mobile, VK60.
0: It's to G7ICH, Golf 7 India Charlie Hotel, Mobile. Yeah, morning, Graham, or afternoon or evening to you. The name's John this end, and I'm in sunny Bournemouth on the south coast. Over.
1: Oh, right, I've got John and sunny Bournemouth. Sun? What's that? How you been going with the heat? I've seen in the media over here 47 degrees in France a few days ago. I don't know whether you've been affected. Well, that's France, but

0: How you been going with all this heat, and how warm did it get in your in Bournemouth area there, over?
1: G7ICH Mobile. Yeah, well, we've only had a mere 34, and we've had some record temperatures down here. But today, funny enough, it's sunny, but when it's only through...

You dropped off. You dropped off there, John. Are you still there?

0: I'm guessing you can't hear me on SR, Stuart.
1: No, Marmee. No, I couldn't hear you on SR. Portable node I've rigged up. A portable node I've rigged up, Marmee.
0: Yeah, I was stuffing HD in my pocket. Maybe I could chunk it. I've just gone out. The kids are playing football. I've just come out to sort of keep an eye on them. But I'm upstairs, and I could get in yesterday on SR from here. So I'm not sure what's changed. I'm on 5 watts. But anyway, I'll try again in a minute from somewhere else. Anyway, what's going on your side? All good, I wonder. Back to you, G4ZWH.

What are you using, Stuart? Because I don't know if it might well be my end, but I got like 3 or 4 dropouts in that over. But I am coming in on an IP link, so it might well be my side.

0: and I can see it's been dropping out. I've done another... It is keying up and knocking off.
1: Yeah, okay, yeah, Stuart, I'm probably only getting about 50% of what you're saying, so it's quite hard to decipher what you're going on about, but are you on your 4-meter node? Have you changed something? And I wonder if it's using Vox to key up. There's a strange, like, tone at the end. I don't know if it's using some sort of signalling to de-key, but I'm hearing, like, a beep, you know, like a Roger beep almost, but it sounds more like a signalling tone at the end of your over, Stuart. Back to you.
0: No, I've done my 4-meter gateway. I've done another one for when I'm out in the caravan. And it's still not right. It's not right. It's something to drift with it. But I've got to get to the bottom on it, back to you.
1: Perfect. Copied that time, Stuart. Didn't hear any dropouts at all. I can hear SR as well. So I'm listening on both, on RF and on the IP, but it all sounded fine. So what is that using? Is it using one of those, the all-in-one thingy, whatever it's called? Or is it a different setup there?
0: No, it's an all-in-one. The keeps dropping out, hold on.
2: Zero BDS.
0: Morning, Bryn. Yeah, it's one of them all-in-ones, but it's the red one. And she's keen on, I'll just bring my mate up and fire it back at him and say, can you try and sort it me out? Because it's dropping out all the time, so I don't know. We'll get to the bottom on it, because I need it for the weekend there, Robert. Would you like to bring Brennan on G4ZWHG5SCL?
1: Yeah, okay, yeah, Stuart. I wonder, because you had on your 4-meter one, something happened, and then you fixed it, or someone fixed it. I wonder what, I can't remember what you did to fix the other one. Could it be the same issue? Or is it something different, I wonder? Maybe you don't know. Yeah, morning, Bren, from not-so-sunny Butlins. I see the rain got cancelled. I think it rained overnight. I don't know if you had any there, but there's evidence of some sort of rain happening overnight here. But I think we're in for a warm one, aren't we, again today? But anyway, yeah, I can hear SR. It's hitting me pretty well. I'd say it's probably not far. It's really quieting in here. But for some reason, I'm not getting back in. I've only got, like, you know, the usual super rubbish rubber ducky on 5 watts. So that's probably the issue. But I can really hear it quite well here, Bren. Over to you.
3: Yeah, good morning, Bev. Yeah, I just heard you coming in. I thought, I wonder if you're in... I didn't hear the double pip, so that confirmed it, that you weren't coming in through SR. The handheld I've got is 10 watts, and it's got quite a big antenna on it, super gainer. It's either standard or super gainer. And depending where I am, depending what antenna I use, but I always use the 10 watts on the handheld. It's called a tri radio, and the 10 watts, 2, 5 and 10, I think they are smart. Anyway, they're not bad radios. But yeah, I gathered, I think I heard you trying to get in last night. I was listening to see whether you popped up. I think I heard you trying to get in last night. To no avail, but Anyway, yes, it is slightly windy here today. If you've got a kite, it's a day for kiting. Go into Skeg and buy one if you ain't got one. Oh, I'm sure they've probably got plenty of stores there where you can buy a cheapy kite and go and have a bit of fun with one. Yes, it's very windy, but it's warm. And, yeah, we had some rain. God, nowhere near what we need, Rob, as everything is just bone dry. And what I was going to say to you the other day was, if you go into Skeggetor, be careful about going along down the seafront, because it was only the day before yesterday, all the grass in the sand dunes was on fire. So somebody had a barbecue or something, set it on fire, tipped it over, up it went. So they're pretty scorched. Yeah. Are you enjoying yourself, 20BDS?

0: Yeah, okay, Ben. I just tried another over on SL there, but it's I don't know. I'm quite annoyed. I was gonna bring a dipole and like a just a short section of mast, like one of those fiberglass extendable ones. But I just in the chaos of leaving, stuffing the kids in the car and all that, so I'm limited literally to the standard rubber ducky. It's obviously not quite cutting the mustard. But yeah, Roger on Skeg and all that. We're not seeing anything too dramatic here. We're actually closer. I think we're closer to Ingemells. I think we're going to walk up there later rather than to... Because I think Skeg, we'd probably have to drive or get the bus or something. I think we're going to head north, go see what's up there. It's only about a 20-minute walk by the looks of it. Round to you, Stuart. I wonder what you did last time to fix your radio.
1: I don't know what he did, to be honest. He did something when he got it working. But this one's the newer version where I would work with most radios. But as I was transmitting, I could see it was like dropping in and out. But it's one of them things I'll fuss it out. But hey, it is what it is. Anyway, I'm going to say 7-3. And let you carry on with Bren. And that, but yeah, get a car. Go and get the kids a car, mate. On that note, 7-3. 7-3 is Bren. From G5, see ya.
2: Hey, catch you later. Yeah, you Sam. Sam's apart for some money. Go and get a guide.
0: Yeah, funny enough, we've got a kite, but guess where it is? Pretty sure it's in the shed at home. It's one of those things where you should just buy one and then just give it away at the end of the holiday, because you know you're never going to use it again. But yeah, we'll have to have a look. Yeah, okay, Stuart, on that. Well, I hope you get it sorted. So you've got, I'm guessing you've just got an old HT you're using for with the all-in-one thingy cable. It would be interesting. Let us know how you get on. Because that would be quite useful. If we can get one set up reliably, that'd be good for, like you say, for a mobile node or whatever. Right, I've just been told we're going to the circus or the fun fair or something, so I need to go get some stuff together. But, 7-3 to you, Stuart. Back to you, Bren, for any finals, and then I've got a clear G4ZWH.
2: Sure. Catch you later, mate. Yeah, okay, Rob.

0: go and enjoy yourself. And, yeah, there was a station the other side yesterday. There was a station the other side on holiday. The other side of Ingermills, where you're going to, on one of the smaller caravan sites. And he was getting in on the Bofang, 3 watts, no sweat. And then there was a tractor driver, and I had a general idea of where he was with what he was graining. And he was getting in a fair distance away, to be honest with you. So I was quite pleased about that as well. So, but yeah, the guy was coming into Chapel. He was in Chapel, which is the other side of Ingermills. It's only a little place. It's got a little donut in the middle of it. If you go along the main wall, you've got the main turning into Ingermills, and then if you keep going, you go down and you'll hit Chapel. There used to be an amateur along there, and he used to pound out on top band and 80. I haven't heard him for a long time, but anyway. Right, okay, mate, catch you later. 2-0 BDS. Have a good day, mate, and don't get blown away. Thanks for the use of the system. Bye-bye for now.
1: Yeah, okay, Bren. Yeah, well, that's good news. I'll take the HG with us then. I'll just charge it because we're, like I say, we'll be walking up the coast, up the coastal path. I could hear SR on the beach, but as you probably know, there's like a sand ridge. And as soon as I walked down a little bit, I think we're actually like in a little tiny little bit of a dip here where we are. And obviously, there's tons of metal buildings here in the camp, so it's obviously not helping. But yeah, I'll take it with us. I'll put some calls in whilst on foot mobile. Anyway, have a good day. And I'll catch you later, 73G4ZWH.
0: Catch you later. And if you really want to feel sick, go on the Mad Mouse. 20 BDS. Catch you later.

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1: M7ITX, yeah, you're making it into the Sheffield repeater. 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G0OMK.
0: Mike 7 India Tango X-ray returning. Thank you for that. Thanks for that. I'm just on my handheld on the Radtel Pro 950. Just sat at my desk. I'm in a little play of that. I'm playing radio today. I've got a bit of time off. Thanks for coming back to me. I just wanted to know if I could actually eat it while I was just sat in front of my desk. So, I am doing it. Obviously, I think it will be a bit scratchy with me being indoors. But the main thing is I'm hitting it. Lovely. Thank you very much for that.
1: Yeah, no problem at all. Yeah, at the desk on a Sunday, whatever. I don't know if you're at work or where you are, but okay, good luck. 7-3, enjoy your Sunday. Cheers. G0OMK clear.
0: Yeah, sorry, I didn't give my location. I'm Sheffield. I think I'm about 3 miles from the repeat, Sheffield repeater. So, yeah, I would have been quite surprised if I wasn't getting in, but... you still got to test it anyway. All right, thank you. Have a beautiful day. Whatever you're doing, have a good one doing it. Take care and ciao for now. From Mike 7 India, Tango X-ray going back to monitoring.
1: Yeah, okay. Well, just quickly before I go, your signal's improved. I'm not quite sure what you're doing. I think you said you're on a handheld, so whether or not your body is being used as a shield or something like that, whichever position you were in, but where you are right now, it's pretty much fully quieting. It sounds really good. 7-3.
0: Mike 7 India Tango X-ray returning. All good, thank you. Perfect. Yeah, I am fidgeting about, moving about, so I might have just got the G-spot, so to speak, so lovely. Thank you for that. Take care for now.
1: I call it a sweet spot on here if you want to.
0: Yeah, but it put a smile on your face, okay. Sweet spot from now on. Yeah, well, yeah. Sunday smile.
2: Pick the Kilo 6 Roger Oscar on Hubnet. Can you hear me up there?
1: Hello, Graham. You're loud and clear into the Hubnet.
2: I know the voice, forget the call, forget the name, and I've got a slight glitch with my external speaker. It's got filters in it, and it needs a good clean out the pot. God, I can't remember your name. I know the voice. How are you going up there, VK60?
1: I wouldn't expect you to remember, Graham. It's Golf Zero, Oscar, Mike Kilo, G0OMK. The old man of Kent, name's Dave, over.
2: Yeah, I remember now, Dave. I think one... I might have to disconnect the external speaker. It's a really, really old... Yaesu Sugar Popper 102, I picked up for $40, £20 roughly, in about 19... Well, when did they come out? 1980-something. There, Dave. I think you were a member of HAG. I don't know whether you still are. And have you heard from Andy, VK6HQ? I haven't heard him... I do drop in here occasionally, but they don't have an all-star node up at the club anymore. So I got my own eventually. How are you going with the heat? That's a question. How are you going with the heat up there? G0OMK, BK60.
1: Graham. Yeah, I'm still a member of HARG and still pop on to the remote station every now and again, have a little shout out and see what's going on. Andy, I haven't spoken to for quite a little while, actually. Probably about a month, maybe 6 weeks, but he's still around. I think he goes away quite a lot now. He does his little break away, disappears off up somewhere. I can't remember the name of the place now, but it's a regular visit for him. So he goes on this road trip. But, yeah, I'll pass on regards. And, yeah, I think there was a problem with the connection on the micronode or something to do with the micronode over at the HARG. Whether they've got it sorted or not, I don't know. I wouldn't have thought they'd dump and pull the connection out. They're probably looking at maybe rectifying the problems which they've got. And yeah, it's been to be honest with you, Graham, I don't moan about the summer, whether or not it's too hot to bear or whatever. I just stick a fan on or some aircon or whatever it might be and cool down. You know, it's easier to warm or whatever. I just stick a fan on or some aircon or whatever it might be and cool down. You know, it's easier to warm up than it is to cool down. You

0: Well, it was 18 degrees here today, freezing. I've had the air conditioning on heat all day trying to keep warm. Anyway, yeah, I read in the media that France had 47 degrees a few days ago, but 39 would be pretty warm in the UK, and 47 is outrageous. The highest temperature ever recorded in West Australia was 50.7 in 2022, which is 123 degrees Fahrenheit. But we've got six reverse cycle air conditionings in the house here, so just about every room except the smallest room is air conditioned. Split, you know, the split, in the summer you have cool, in the winter you have heat. The only thing I can say and offer to anybody suffering on a hot day is drink plenty of water, lots and lots of water. You'll be right. Anyway, good on you. Good to hear from you, Dave. I just happened to drop in. I've been all-star noted about it for a while now. And my tea's nearly ready. Gee, we're having spaghetti bolognese. Every time I talk to you, it's got to have food in it. Spaghetti bog, home brew. G0OMK, VK60.
1: Italian dish in Australia. I like a spag bol. Yeah, definitely. We eat that, well, I say quite often. Probably once a month we'll have spag bol here. But I do enjoy it, and I make my own from scratch. I don't go and buy this stuff out of the jar. Nah. No good for you, mate. Loaded up with all that garbage. Wow, that's a bit too warm. When I lived in South Africa, I acclimatized quite quickly. We went there in the summer, and it was, you get 35, 36, 37-ish, kind of, maybe a little bit more at times up in Johannesburg. The humidity down on the coast and so on the southeast seaboard and Cape Town and wherever, you get more humidity as well by the coast, of course, as you well know. So, of course, that increases the feel of the heat, and that's even worse, especially when you're going in and out of air-conditioned buildings, and then you go back outside, your hotel's air-conditioned or whatever, and you come outside and you go, oh, it's too much, so you jump in the car and put the aircon on, all that kind of stuff. But, yeah, I can live with it, Graham. I was chatting to Pete, and I haven't heard him in a while, VK6LB. He was telling me he used to work in the mines, and it was like 50 degrees in the mine. I don't know if you've ever seen him. He's a quite a small kind of wiry fella, not a lot of weight to him. And you can imagine why. He sweated it all out. But let me just take a quick reset. During summertime, if it does get a bit too warm and uncomfortable, yeah, I drink about 4 litres of water a day, Graham. But every three days, I have a sachet of the, it's made by Boots, it's their own, and you put it in a glass of water and it replaces all the electrolytes, all the salts and stuff like that. I'll swig a glass of that every sort of 3 days. And it puts the goodness back into your body because you sweat all that out. It's all right hydrating yourself, but you dissipate all the electrolytes from your body. So I take one of those and just pop it into a glass of water and stir it up and drink it back. It's good for you. It makes you feel better as well. All right, Graham, let you get off and eat your spag bol. Enjoy, mate. I hope you got garlic bread with it. Cheers and beers. Good to hear you. VK6RO, G0OMK.
0: Yeah, there's somebody else there talking about mining. I read a story up north. We have a lot of mines, but specialist gold miners, after about 3 years of training underground, are earning $2,000 a day. That's £1,000 every day. They work about, I think they work 12 days straight. Then they walk, go home with 24,000 or 12,000 pounds. The problem is you've got to be young, you've got to be strong, and you're working underground, but $2,000 a day.

0: somebody's there. Before I go, there was somebody there, pretty weak, a little bit noisy. Somebody there, go ahead.
1: Yeah, I can only agree. You've got to be cut out for that kind of job, haven't you? I tell you what, just to wind it up with you and let you know something that's come onto TV over here. On one of my TV packages, we get the Aussie Gold Hunters, and we get the guys who go out around all over Australia, and they get what I would class as an end-of-life car, rare cars, and they go out there and they buy them at a certain price and make loads of money on the scrap parts, some for parts, some they put back on the road, they get them running, all that kind of stuff. It's really good, actually. It's a good program. I can't remember what they call it now, what the name of the program is, but these guys that go out and collect vehicles from old sort of like farmsteads and stuff like that that have been sitting around for 15, 20 years. And they load them up and they take them back and they clean them all up and get them running and sell them on and make loads of money. You can't believe the money that they actually make on those vehicles. All right, unless you've got a comment on that, Graham, go off and have your spag bowl. Go ahead.
2: Okay.
0: Yes, look, there's a bloke in the Northern Territory who used to be on Outback Truckers. If he's based in Alice Springs, there's that bloke. There's a bloke in Western Australia here who goes up north. And what he said in one of them, the bloke up north, they get an old Nissan or whatever, four-wheel drive, and the suspension, like the entire front end, the motor, diff, gearbox, all that, they export them to one of the places he said was Saudi Arabia. Apparently, and some of the engines which are in good condition. I'll tell you what, look for, there's a new, I don't know if you've seen Outback Truckers, there's a new version, a new series, and there's one called Rookie Truckers, that's current here on TV. Outback Truckers, Rookie Truckers, if you like the Outback. My T, Spaghetti Bog, gotta go. G0OMK, VK6RO, we'll catch you later, Dave.
1: I'll look out for that. Thanks, Graham. 7-3, enjoy. G0OMK, clear. Oh, I'm going to have some scrambled egg on toast for my breakfast. Ta-da.
3: Break, please.
0: Yeah, there's the other station there. Just before I go and have me tea, go ahead.
3: Sorry, I didn't quite catch your call, sign. I know it's VK. Thank you very much for coming back to me. This is Mike One. Tango November Whiskey, Mike Wong, Tango November Whiskey. Name is Jim Juliet India Mike. I just wanted to quickly jump in on the repeater. I'm transmitting from the Wirral, which is over the water from Liverpool, and I've currently modified a toasting fork as an antenna. So I just wanted to see if it was getting out, which it is doing. So thanks very much for coming back.
0: Yeah, I've got you, Jim. We're all over the water from Liverpool, Mike 1 T&W. Well, that's not bad. A tuning fork from, Wirral to Perth, Western Australia on a tuning fork. I think, is that a fork or a tuning fork? The next question I got is, how long is it and what's it attached to, Jim? How long is it, a resonant quarter wave, and what's it attached to? Over.
3: It's resonant. It's a toasting fork for marshmallows, QSL. A toasting fork for marshmallows, and it's attached to a bit of RG58 coax, which is then onto my Anytone Handy. My Anytone Handy running 8 watts, 8 whiskies. So I'll, if you give us your call sign, I'll look you up on QRZ and I'll send you a picture. It's about a foot and a half long. Standing up on the couch, a foot and a half long, standing up behind a cushion on the couch, QSL.
0: Yeah, I've got all that. Well, if you're going to send us a photo, put a marshmallow on it so I can show it to all my handmates. So I spoke to a bloke in the Wirral. I had a mate from Liverpool. He came from Warrington, actually, but I think he was born in Liverpool.

0: is a, my local handmade here. So get a hold of a marshmallow, shove it on top of the antenna and send that trader on. I'll pass it around. It just shows you, but you've got a radio, something of the correct length. I would say 1.5 foot would be about 19 inches, isn't it, for 2 metres and 8 watts. I got all perfect. Oh, it was a bit noisy, but that's good, yeah. The call is VK6 Radio Oscar, Victor Kilo 6, Rotten Oranges, over.
1: VK6, Romeo Oscar, Mike 1, Tango November, Whiskey, portable, you might say. Okay, yeah, well, thank you very much indeed. I was only saying to the XYL a minute ago, I'll have to get a marshmallow and put it on the top, so I will do. I certainly will get a marshmallow and stick it on the top before I send you a picture. An absolute pleasure having this short QSO with you. Thank you very much indeed for coming back to me. I'll let you go and enjoy your spag ball while I go and hunt down the marshmallow. Roger.
0: Yeah, please send us a photo of your toasting fork. I don't think I've seen one. I might have seen one. If you can send me that photo, we have an email, cam email group in West Australia, VK6, and I can send it on there. I worked a bloke in Wirral near Liverpool, and he had a marshmallow on the top of a toasting fork. Yeah, a resin, it sounded like two. Oh dear, I'm just getting yelled up from the XYL. It's tea time, we're having spaghetti bolognese, Jim. You have a marshmallow and I'll have spaghetti bolognese. I've got to get out of here. M1NTNW, I look forward to your email, VK6RO. See you later, I'll disconnect and get out to the kitchen.
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0: This is Mike Zero Romeo Lima Kilo. Is anybody hearing me out there? Over.
1: I can hear you on a toasting four. A toasting four on my Ellie tone on the world. Mike 1 Tango November Whiskey.
0: I don't think anybody's hearing me. Is everybody hearing me? Over.

0: Romeo Lima Kilo. Is anybody hearing me? Over.
1: Thank you. Over.
2: Yeah, Roger. You being heard. 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

0: I'm Simon Karen calling.
1: This is Mike Zero, Romeo Lima Kilo. I don't know if anybody's hearing me, over.
0: Thank you.
1: Getting out, that's all I'm worried about, and you're getting in nicely, over.
0: Thank you for the feedback on that. Yeah, so M7NK, I'm calling over.
1: Bravo Romeo Yankee Alpha November, and I'm on top of Westbury White Horse in the county of Wiltshire, over.
0: Cool, you have November Kilo Mike, yeah, so I'm calling from Warwickshire.
1: Got the Anytone handheld, and I'm working through a USB hot, no it's not, it's a hotspot with a Raspberry Pi that is doing the driving, and I've got a mobile Wi-Fi unit, over.
0: Oh, yeah. I've got the OC FTM 500 with the set DMs to yourself, so got the Fusion Pi style running on a little spot through the Wi-Fi. Yeah, it's doing the job nicely. Over.
1: You heard them talking to somebody coming in from Australia, which was good. I never got back to him. It seemed like they were having a good old tin wag, over.
0: The same if you want, over.
1: I was just concerned as to whether I was getting in, really. They were nattering. I was calling and calling. I don't know whether they were ignoring me or whether I just wasn't getting in, if you know what I mean. Over.
0: Yeah, no, you're loud and clear, Crystal. I said the audio quality 10-10. Yeah, no problems with the audio here. I can hear you loud and clear. No issues with the breakup or anything. So it's continuous radio, it's a good signal. Over.
1: M0 returning. I tell you what, it's a bit cooler down this way. Somebody was saying they had some rain, but as far as I'm aware of, not any rain down here. I don't think we're going to get any rain for quite a while, over.
0: Yes, Warwickshire did have some, about 7 o'clock this morning, so that's 0700 hours, not for long, and it's kind of alright, high pressure cloud, I can see the clouds, I think it does want to rain a little bit now, but it's still nice warm, it's kind of that tropical kind of heat, and it's kind of ready to rain, but I think it's still going to remain dry, and the good thing is we've got the wind as well, so yeah, it's kind of cooling the weather down now, so yeah, it's good, over.
1: Got white patchy clouds, I think, with some blue sky. I don't know, I'm going to say the blue sky is, I think there's more clouds than blue sky, but never mind, it's a lot cooler. I might be able to tell you what the temperature is here, it's about 20 degrees centigrade here, over.
0: Yeah, exactly. It is with me as well, 20 degrees, so yeah, it's just on my phone. Obviously, pinpoint your location as to where you are and what that temperature's going to be, but yeah, it's going to remain dry, and yeah, follow through into August next week, over.
1: I'm going off to get some lunch in a minute. I've come up here just to see whether the radio is working and everything else is working, and it's certainly doing the business for me, so I quite like that. I'm new to DMR, so I'm kind of struggling. I haven't actually got my head around it completely yet. Over.
0: Yeah, I'm I'm basically learning as well. I've got like a handheld UAC as well, the FT-70D, and I've got all that set up nicely. But yeah, with the mobile unit, the UAC-FTM-500, it's a little bit more complex. So I think I've got it now. I've got it all set. I'm into IT. I'm quite technical anyway. So the Pi Star, yeah, I've kind of done

0: a few things to the 5-star and then having to erase it, rebuild it, upload the configuration again, and then it's all good. It's all part of the learning curve, right? But then, yeah, you kind of then need to take your, like, your inbound, you know, your transmit and your receive signals as well, like the frequencies. You have to set all them up as well. Then you've got to set the repeated tone as well. So I kind of just picked it all up from YouTube, to be honest, and then I use a handheld device then to kind of listen in to see if I am transmitting or not for going on. But yeah, I've kind of listened in more, to be honest, on the hotspots. But it is really nice to have if you don't have, like, you know, much activity near to you. But yeah, I think the hotspot's amazing. It's good to have. But yeah, enjoying it. Over.
1: Trying these bikes.
2: Having them, I've got a DMR handheld, which is what I'm using at the moment. I bought it because I thought that I could, find a bit of activity out there, and I did. And then the person who was running the node or the link or whatever you like to call it, and I can't get it now. Unless I come up here, so that's why I've got the Raspberry Pi and the mobile Wi-Fi with it. But otherwise, I'd prefer to use a repeater if I could. But, I can reach a repeater if I use the antenna that's on the roof of the house. Well, if I do that, it's not really a handheld, is it? From N0RLK.
0: Yeah, I think... What I like about the mobile rig is that it's got that, I've only just learned all this, so I'm just reading through the manual, the PMG, so it's got like your priority main groups, I think it's what it's called. But yeah, you can set like the 5 most frequencies that you'll use or you want to receive on, and if any activities come along on any of those 5 preset frequencies that you've got, it will just show up and it will start, then you can start hearing it as well, you can start hearing it, which I thought was really good, to be honest, because then you don't have to keep scanning and going on different channels and see if there's any activity. The radio does itself. It's just like, I thought that's quite cool. Maybe you guys are probably all used to that kind of technology, but for me, it's like, yeah, I didn't know it's come along so far. But no, it's good. I kind of felt, yeah, I was quite happy with that, to be fair. So I set it all up, and then, yeah, so if there's any repeats that are going on or any activity on the hotspots that I've got, as well as my local nets as well, I've got them all set up, the top 5 frequencies. And yeah, it's all good. I'm happy with that. Is there any other nets that you recommend? The Kansas UK wide one's good. No, Kansas wide one's good from about 1, 2 o'clock. But it is obviously, you know, it's all complete. Most of it's all from America.
2: Okay, yeah, I'd like to do that. So I'll see how it goes, and we'll see what happens. But anyway, I've got to get on because I'm going to shoot off, and I'm going down to Bradford. That's Bradford on Avon, by the way. I'm going to see if I can get a bite to eat. By the time I get there, it'll be lunchtime. So thanks very much for coming back to the show. It's good to know that the radio is working. I did have my doubts to start with, so you've taken away all my doubts now, so everything's hunky-dory. Thank you very much for that, over.
0: There, so yeah, I've got it 73, Mike 7, November Kilo Mike, over.
2: Roger, I don't know what happened.
3: Very, very
2: I don't know whether you were saying something and everything broke up or the power's gone or something. I don't know. I'm not sure what's going on, over.
0: November Kilo Mike.
2: Thanks again for coming back to the call. It's nice to know the radio's working. I've got a bit more to sort out and such likes, and hopefully I'll be back on it again in the future. So this is M0RLK, signing clear, wishing the best 73, and look forward to working you further down the log, over.
0: 73, over, bye.

0: November whiskey, Mike said. Tango November whiskey. Lawson on the whirl. Tango looking on a Elitone on 8 watts into a toasting core for the marshmallow on the end, if anyone's interested.
1: Call sign that just came in there. I'm afraid your modulation is so low, I can't hear what you're saying. Mike 7, Foxtrot Sierra, India.
0: Yeah, M7, FSI. I'm sorry about that. I don't know if you can hear me any better. I'm just shouting a little bit now. I'm transmitting into a toasting fork with a marshmallow on the end. That could be why.
1: M7 FSI returning. Got what you said then. Yeah, I'd agree. It's still very low is the modulation. I don't know what mic you're using, but it's not cutting it over.
0: I'm putting the handy. The Editone 878 handheld, running 8 watts into a toasting fork with a marshmallow on the end, see what's up.
1: Okay, not sure whether you're being serious there, but I've got you, mobile Bridlington, over.
0: Unfortunately, yes, I am being totally serious, totally serious. I will stick a picture up on the QRZ page in a little while. 100% serious, 8 watts into a toasting fork with a pink marshmallow on the end. The coax is getting a little warm, so I'll cut 7-3, but please do check out the QRZ page, Mike 1, Tango, November Whiskey, and you will see, probably toasting the marshmallow on the inside now, so back to you for a final.
1: But yeah, I'll cut you 3, 73 is good luck.
0: Cheers for coming back, 7-3, all the best.
2: Yeah, the Mike 1 station, you copy? This is 2 Echo 0 Bravo Delta Sugar.
0: Sorry, I don't know if that station was calling myself, M1CNW.
2: Yes, I'll go again. Call sign, 2 Echo 0 Bravo Delta Sugar. 2 Echo 0 Bravo Delta Sugar, East Coast.
0: Yeah, 2-0 media. 2 Echo 0 Bravo Delta Sierra. Mike 1 Tango November Whiskey. In Morton on the Wirral, on the Wirral Peninsula. Nameless Ways, Jim, Julia, India, Mike. And I am quite serious, I'm transmitting on a toasting core with a marshmallow on the end.
2: I don't doubt for 1 minute that you're not. I'm an ex-garrison myself, brought and bred by, in Wavertree, I'm sure you know where that is, just by the Cinerama, not cinema, Cinerama, the Abbey Cinerama. And Derek Hatton, if you know who he is, lived 3 doors down from us, moved in. I go back there quite a bit. But I know where you are, Morton, on the Wirral. I know that. My dad lived there saw his time out, I think, over there. But, yeah, I know where you are. Always used to go to you, Brighton. Still do when we come over, because it's a great place. But love the whole area. But I tell you what, your innovation is absolutely brilliant. Don't forget to patent it. Don't forget to patent it, minus the marshmallow, because they're already patented. Go ahead.
0: 2-0, BDS, Mike 1, Tango, November Whiskey. Roger, yeah, I've been to New Brighton already this morning to drop my sister and my niece off at a dance show. So, yeah, it's a lovely area. Bit of a shame on the weather today. But I won't hold it with you because I'm getting cramp in the fingers and my arm holding this this toasting fork in a certain position. And I don't want to risk the SWR is about to, so I don't want to risk it any further. So a pleasure speaking to you. I do have an uncle over in Wavertree at the moment. That's where he lives. So thanks very much for coming back to me. Check out the QRZ page in a little while for a picture. So yeah, 20BDS from Mike One Tango November Whiskey. I'll take 73. Cheers for coming back.
2: Absolutely, absolutely. Operator name this side just before you go is Brent. Bravo Romeo Echo November, and I love it. Absolutely love it. I used to do all that sort of stuff myself. You don't hear enough of it these days, I'm afraid. But, and hats off to you. Right, I'll let you get off before your thumb gets hot and your coax starts going up in flames. So Echo Zero, Bravo, Delta, Sierra is clear with you. Bye-bye for now, and enjoy your day even though it's windy. Thanks for the use of the system.
0: Yeah, you take care. Pleasure speaking. 73 for now, 20BDS, Mike 1 Tango, November Whiskey clear.

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1: Yeah, 2-0 BDS. Yeah, you're getting in, but you got a lot of wind noise behind you. A hell of a lot of wind noise behind you. 2-0 BDS.
0: Done a quick check on the radio here. Thank you.
1: Yeah, that over was a lot more sustainable. Lot more sustainable. 2-0 Bravo Delta Sierra.
0: Yeah, Gizo is our said mobile. Location is Constantin, North Norfolk. Name is Eric. Echo Romeo, India Charlie.
1: Yeah, okay, Eric, got you there. You completely blew me away there. I didn't expect you to come from that direction. I thought you'd be up Skagway. Yeah, okay, yeah, that was 100%. No problem with that one. Well done. And nice to make you acquaintance for the first time. 2-0 Bravo Delta Sierra. Operator name is Bren. Bravo Romeo Echo November. And I'm just across the wash from you in Friskany, along the 52 by the East Coast there. 2-0 BDS. Back to you.
0: Yeah, okay, yeah, Brad, yeah, many thanks for that. I wasn't sure what you through, me doing off. We're up on the cliff top here, so we're doing quite well. Okay, I'm going to have to go, and let somebody else use the repeaters here. Many thanks, have a nice afternoon.
1: The wind's blowing a good one there, that's a fact. Okay, yeah, enjoy yourself. 2-0 BDS clear with you. Bye-bye for now.
0: 73.

0: 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G4AMG.
1: G4AMG 2E0FQC, static mobile, yay. No problem into the box there, over.
0: T2E0SCQ, if I got that right. Hey, thank you for coming back. Name's Dave. Location is Chester. And I'm just setting up a new node. I'm new to it myself. Anyway, thanks for coming back. I do appreciate it. Take care. T4ANG.
1: G4ANG from 2E0FQC. No problem at all, Dave. Just parked up near Lee Sports Village. Yeah, no problem into the box there. Coming through RP, no problem there, Dave. 73, mate. Bye-bye.
0: Yeah, Roger, 2E0FCQ, was that correct? Yeah, I'm old timer, I like to get things right. And where did you say you was parked up? It doesn't sound you're too far away from me with the accent, over.
1: It's 2E0F, Foxtrot, Quebec, Charlie. 2E0FQC, name's John. And I'm parked up at Lee Sports Village. I'm just here out with the wife and the daughter at a dance competition. Honky TH's crew in Cheshire, Dave, but we're out here, static mobile, having a cup of coffee, over.
0: 2E0FQC, I get it right, John. I know where you are, roughly, in Lee. I'm normally just outside Chester, but at this moment, I'm in between you. Well, I'm in a CW4 postcode, so I'm not far from Crewe. I'm in Goose Tree, just outside Holmes Chapel at this moment, John, over.
1: Yeah, no problem, Dave, 100% with the Goose Tree QTH. I know it very well. All right, Dave, I'll let you go. You say you're working fine, mate, there, no problem at all. Getting in crystal clear, BBC quality, over.

0: Roger, you're good as well. Dan, I got a little bit of crackling and noise behind you, but I couldn't say it was actually you, if that makes sense. I bought this 5100, and I'm not sure it's the way I want it to be. But hey, never mind. These things happen, don't they? Hey, I'll hear you when you're at home, maybe, and we'll have a chat then, John. Take care. Have a good day. We'll talk soon, and thank you for coming back. 2E0 FQC T4ANG 73s. John, have a good day, bud.
1: G4ANG 2E0 FQC. Yeah, no problem, Dave. Nice to speak to you, mate. We'll speak to you again sometime, maybe. 73, bye-bye.

0: November was she? Was she Googlenet?
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Mike 7 India Tango X-ray, thank you. Just playing about with the Fusion. I've just linked it to the hubnet on my hotspot, and that's working well. Lovely, thank you very much for coming back to me, just so I can sign that off. Thank you, have a good day.

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1: G5SCR, G6ADP. You're getting through, but you seem to have a bit of a buzz, I think. But go against you at G6ZDP, QSL.

0: that was. Phil, was it you, Phil? K6NDP.
1: Roger, Kev. Roger. I'm on Echolink, mate. It may not be 100%, but I'm on Echolink. So Stuart's been having troubles with intermittent signals. Over.
0: I'm there, Phil. Yeah, well, your audio sounds perfectly okay to me. Don't have a problem. But he did call in. I thought he had a bit of a buzz with his audio, but I didn't know if it was me or not. I've got a lot of electronic equipment running on my workbench. Anyway, I hope you're well, and life is treating you good. I think the last time I heard, you got a new young lady. And I'm going to call her a young lady, because they all are young ladies, aren't they? back to you, Phil, G6ZDP.
1: Geez, you're old DOR. Yeah, well, a couple of months can make a big difference, mate. Life is bloody good at the moment. I'm actually at her place at the moment. I'm about 15 miles north of Liverpool, a place called Halsall. And yeah, life is good. It's blowing a gale here, but we've got blue sky and sunshine and a bit of rain and all kinds of stuff going on. But the sun's out and I've got my bins on. My sonny's just sitting out in the garden. It's rather nice. G0DOR, over.
0: G6NDP returning. Yeah, it's a bit up and down this end. 1 minute the sun is shining, then the clouds come over, a little bit of rain, and then we get blue sky again, and then a bit more cloud. But I don't mind it like that, to be honest, and we do need it. We need it to freshen up. And I don't even know what the water's like, as in hosepipe bands or anything at the moment. I haven't heard within our area whether there is a hosepipe band, but I'll have to

0: It's really easy to tell the difference between a flower and a weed at the moment, mate. The weeds are the only bloody stuff that's growing. All the flowers are dying. The weeds are 10 foot high everywhere, but the plants are dying. We've had a real rough time at home. Gardens are quite a mess. But we've got rain now, so already you can notice the grass is greener. We've had a couple of days of rain, and yeah, it's all picking up, but there's a lot of stuff dead. But the crops are getting in. They're getting barley and wheat in, so it can't be too bad. Life is good. I've got to go. My dinner's just being put up, so all the best to you, Kevin. Oh, just a quickie. I had a look on the Environmental Agency website this morning after some spurious news on Facebook about water shortages, and it seems the bottom third of the UK is desperate for water, and huge chunks of it are hosepipe banned, but we're okay at the moment. We haven't announced it in the northwest. Everywhere else is getting battered, though. So take one more over from you, and then I'll disappear. Cheers, Kevin. All the best from Liverpool. G0DOR.
1: DP, returning for a final. Okay, matey, well, it's lovely hearing from you, and I'll let you get away and have your meal, etc., etc. And, I'll have to check with the wife, but you enlighten me now about the water situation. But I suppose as long as there's tap water. Mind you, we don't drink tap water. We've got a soda stream. We only just got it. So we were drinking bottled water. Slightly flavoured, but we've got a soda stream now, which is quite nice. But I don't like tap water very much. All right, Bill, have a great day and enjoy your meal with your hubba half, and I'll catch you further down the log. Thanks for the shout from the southeast of the UK.

0: with you. Bye, Kev.
1: Vibe, SCR, usually 50p. Yeah, I'm definitely around. Well, I'm not round. I'm thin and small. But yeah, I'm here, matey. I don't know what happened to you, but Phil, G0DOR, came back to me. But anyway, that audio sounded a lot clearer, and I didn't hear any buzzing or hum with your signal, but I didn't know if it was me or not. It's got a lot of electronic equipment running at the moment. Back to you, Stuart, G6ZDP.
0: Yeah, Roger on that one. It's all right. I've got an only one node from G0LRO, and trying to set it up, it's been like a pain in the...

quickly jump in there, Jesus, it's deeply. Yeah, I don't know if that's you, Stuart, or someone keying up. I've got a dashboard up in front of me. But, yeah, there's a little slight noise when I listened to you on that over. There is a whining noise. But nothing to worry about. I can still hear you. You're a lot clearer. Anyway, I'll put it back to you, Stuart, because I don't want to be talking.

0: myself, well, I do that a lot anyway, over the years, Stuart, G5SCR, G6ZDP.
1: Also, so is that. So, congratulations.

He said to DP, well, I've got one word, I think catcher, I think that means later. But, okay, Matty, I'll let you get away, and I'll go back to standby. And I haven't heard Rob today, by the way, Q4ZWH, Rob, I haven't heard him at all. 7-3, I'm gone, Q6 to DP.

0: Any station, tell me if I'm going in, please. D4, Etihad, asking if I'm going in.
1: Yeah, D4, ZWH.
0: D4, ZWH, G5, SCR.
1: Yeah, hello, Stuart. Did you just call for a radio check? It's working.
0: Yeah, roger on that one. What's the audio like? Is it loud, low, or what, my mate, back to you?
1: I'm in a busy arcade, so I don't know what the volume level's like. I just turned the volume up so I could hear you, but no, it sounds fine this side.
0: That's it then. I'm doing my head in here. I'm getting ready for stamping on it and crushing it and whatnot. And Hope Networks is not working, so I can't check the level. So, all right then, my mate, no worries. Catch you later, G5, let's see y'all.
1: Yeah, okay, mate, catch you in a bit. 7-3 for now, G4ZW8.
2: Yeah, SDR 2-0, yes.

0: This is Mike 3, Delta Alpha Fox, M3DAF. Listening for any call.
1: PD2GCM, Papa Delta 2, Golf Charlie Mike. Please go ahead.
0: I think it was Papa Delta 2, Charlie Hotel Mike, I think. My apologies if I've got the call incorrect. But yeah, very good afternoon. The name's Dale, Delta Alpha Lima Echo Dale. I'm located in the central part of the UK, in the city of Derby. Just trying out some new software. And just looking for a report, and just to see if the software's working and behaving as it should be. But like I say, the name's Dale, Delta Alpha Lima Echo. Microphone back to you. From Mic 3, Delta Alpha Fox.
1: Yeah, okay, Mic 3, Alpha Delta Fox. Dale, very good afternoon. Well, the call sign is almost correct, almost. PD2, Papa Delta 2, Germany, Canada, Mexico. PD2, Golf, Charlie, Mike, Dill. And my name is Gerard, eh? Golf, Echo, Romeo, Alpha, Romeo, Delta. Well, actually, to be honest, I'm using also new software. Actually, I have installed it a few days ago, so this is also brand new on my mobile phone, and the application I am using is QSO1, which is running on my Samsung mobile phone, eh? And of course I'm very curious what kind of software you are using at your end. Please go ahead.
0: Yeah, from Mike 3, Delta Alpha Fox. Yeah, fine business, Gerard. No problem. Yeah, I'm using also the same software, but I've got it onto the on the Windows PC, the main PC at home. I know you can download it for the Android version, so we'll probably end up doing that as well, to be fair. So yeah, I've just installed the software. I heard a few stations talking about it, so we quickly did a search for it and installed it and just gone through a few of the settings to get onto the different networks. And just thought we'd, you know, just give it a go and see what it was like. But so far, so good. Quite pleased with it there, Jarella.
1: Yeah, okay, Dale. Well, I have to admit, the software is awesome, eh? The software is excellent. Could not be better, eh? Yeah, it is working 100% over here on my mobile phone. And also in my car, eh? Very easy to connect with your Bluetooth system in your car, eh? And that works perfect also. And I'm using All-Star Network at the moment. EchoLink, that is the second one. The third one is DMR, and also TGIF network, eh? Yeah, Tango Golf India Foxtrot TGIF network, which is also working perfect, eh? Yeah, oh, and of course the last one I almost forgot, and that is YSF, eh? Yeah, YSF, I'm talking always with my buddy in Australia in the morning, and the TGIF network I'm using to talk with somebody in late in the afternoon with a station in Ontario, eh? So actually all the networks are working perfect, eh? There are no glitches and there are no issues. Mike back to you Dale, please go ahead, sir.
0: Yeah, just make sure I've got it. It looks like I've got it, yeah. Okay, Gerald, no problem. And, yeah, I've got the All-Star DMR and also EchoLink registered at the moment. The YSF and the few others. I am registered with them, but I can't actually remember the password, so I've got to do some digging around because it's been a long, long time, a very, very long time since I used the DMR and YSF and the other various networks to get onto. So I can't really remember the passwords and so forth, but yeah, they'll be around somewhere, so I will find them and get those logged in as well. But yeah, I'm mainly on All Star. That's where I'm normally at. With a little All Star. Well, I've got a couple of the All Star.

0: So that's what we use, and use the handheld. So, like I say, I was listening on there. I was listening to a group, and there was on about the QSO1. So, like I say, I did a quick search and installed it straight away. But yeah, no, it's great. It's great to have all the networks available. At the moment, I'm coming through on DMR. I suppose I could switch it off.
1: Yeah, okay.
0: 7-7, I've been running it for about 10, 15 minutes, and no glitches or anything. So really, really surprised and really happy with it. Yeah, okay, Joe, I won't hold you. Don't know if anybody else wants to pipe up. We'll see. Quite a few stations keying up and what have you, so maybe they want to jump on and have a go. But thanks very much for coming back to the call. Nice to meet you for the first time, I believe. And hopefully we'll speak again soon. So all the very best to you and yours, and enjoy the rest of the weekend. From Mike 3 Delta Alpha Fox.
1: Yeah, okay, Mike 3 Alpha Delta Fox. Excellent copy, hè? Het is, de audio, de modulation is fantastic, hè? If you are sitting next to me, yeah? Yeah, it's awesome. Very good. Yeah, installing the software is pretty easy. Yeah? Actually, a child can do the wash. Eh? Yeah. Okay, Dale. I got one question. I'm a little bit curious for the final, because the All-Star Network is, to be honest, complete new for me. I'm using the All-Star Network just a few days. And I'm wondering... what node of which reflector talk group are you using now? I'm very curious if there is any forwarding in it. So what kind of network now, what kind of node or reflector or talk group, I don't know how they call that exactly over here. Which one are you using now? Dale, please go ahead.
0: DMR. I'm coming through on DMR network onto the All-Star network, onto the HubNet UK, and the node I'm connecting through is 23526. 23526. I think that's the question you're asking me. So hopefully that's that answers your question, John.
1: Test 1, 2, yeah, it's working again. Okay, yeah, indeed, Dale, that was indeed my question, eh? Yeah, absolutely. Okay, well, I'm connected, but like I said, it is complete new to me. I don't know how exactly the forwarding is working, because I'm now connected to Papa Alpha 3 Golf November Zulu, Papa Alpha 3 Golf November Zulu, and the number of the node is, the node number is 448211, 448211. So there is somewhere, there is a forwarding, eh? But I don't know exactly how that is working yet, eh? But I will find that out later on, eh? Okay, Dale, thank you very much for the contact. Real pleasure talking to you. Very enjoyable. And yeah, I really can recommend also to install the software on your mobile phone. Eh? I wish you a wonderful day. Cheers and beers. Until the next time. Eh? Thank you very much. Mike, back to you for the final deal. Please go ahead.
0: Yeah, okay, Gerard, no problem. I'm just coming back to you now on the walkie-talkie, on the handheld, on the Anytone 878, and just coming through the little, I forget what node it is I've got now. Oh, I can't remember. But yeah, I'm coming through a little node, a personal node, on my own network here, so obviously the audio is going to be a little bit different. This is obviously the analog audio and not digital, so

0: So it might, may sound that that was a bit clearer to you, Gerard. But okay, no worries. Great to meet you for the first time. And hopefully we can do it again. So I'll leave it be, let somebody else jump in and have a go, Gerard. But yeah, great to meet you and great to work you. 7-3s and all the best from Mike 3, Delta Alpha Fox.
1: Yeah, okay, Dale. Well, to be honest, this audio sounds also excellent. Eh? Are you using now? Yeah, one little question. The last one, eh? Really the last one. Are you using now the Anytone? Are you using the Anytone 878? Please go ahead.
0: Yes. Yeah, I'm using the little Anytone 878 at the moment. And, the node I've got is a Shari node. It's on a Raspberry Pi 4. So that's what we're using at present. Just using the 878.
1: Yeah, okay. Yeah, I was not aware about it that you also can use it for the All-Star network. Eh? I got also an Anytone 878, exactly the same one, but I'm using it for DMR. And the TGIF network, eh? Yeah, and YSF. But I was not aware about it that you also can use it for the All-Star network. Eh? So that is really nice. Eh? Yeah, well, that sounds great too. Eh? That sounds great too. With the computer was a little bit better. A little bit better. The audio, the quality was a little bit better. But not too much, sure, by the way. Not too much, but was a little bit better. Okay, Dale. Well, thank you very much for all the information. I appreciate. And again, enjoy the rest of the day. Eh? And I wish you a wonderful evening. PD2 GCM is signing off. Take care. Bye-bye.
2: Let me say, Gerard, now I'm coming back to you on the PC through the DMR network onto All-Star. So I think you said this is just that little bit better on audio. But yeah, no worries. Well, great, like I say, great to work you. And hopefully we'll speak soon. So you take care. Enjoy the rest of the Sunday. This is Mike 3, Delta Alpha Fox, going to stand by in unless called. 7-3, Gerard.
1: Yeah, 7-3s, and indeed, the audio, the modulation is indeed a little bit better, eh? Yeah, it's absolutely better. Anyway, I will let you go. Thanks again, Dale, for the nice contact. Eh? I appreciate. Take care, 7-3s. Bye-bye.
3: Papa Delta 2, call Charlie Mike. PD2, call Charlie Mike. Golf 4, Alpha November Golf. Good afternoon.
1: Yeah, very good afternoon, PD2 GCM returning. Excellent copy too, and by the way, my name is Gerard, operating with the new software, actually the brand new software I have installed just a few days ago, over here on my mobile phone. Yeah, and the name of the software is QSO1. Anyway, thank you very much. Mike, back to you. Please go ahead.
3: Papa Delta 2 GCM, Golf 4 Alpha November Golf. Yeah, Gerard, good afternoon. The name's Dave, Delta Alpha Victor Echo. And I'm like you, I'm new to this. I just got a note this morning, actually. A G7 RPG node, and I'm learning, but that QSO1, I must look it up later. Could I ask you, what is your QTH, Gerard, over?
1: Yeah, okay, well, my home QTH is actually in a pretty small village, about 20 kilometers southwest of Rotterdam. But at the moment, we are here at our summer house, at our summer house. And our summer house is in the east part of the Netherlands. I'm sorry, I apologize. At the east part of the Netherlands, very close to the German border, very close to the German border. And we are here for 2 weeks. We just arrived yesterday. So we are here for 2 weeks. But my home QTH is near the city of Rotterdam. And what is your QTH, by the way? Please go ahead.
3: Yeah, Roger, Gerard. My QTH is Chester, Charlie Hotel, Echo Sierra, Tango, Echo Romeo. And that is roughly 35 kilometres west of Manchester and 20 kilometres south of Liverpool. And, excuse me. I can't what in the kale. Which one do we do? You're 20Ks. I did live in Ridderkerk, just outside Rotterdam, and then eventually, well, before that I was in Roermond in Limburg, then I went to Ridderkerk, then Alphen on the Rhine. Was Brockwag, the chauffeur in the Bloomer. I was driving for the flowers. You know what they say, the translation, I'll translate it. Stay on the right, or I blow you off the road as I come past. Gerard, hey, many a good memories. Papa Delta 2, Golf Charlie Mike, Golf Via Alpha November Golf.
1: Yeah, okay, excellent copy, all the cities I know. Well, actually, we are now in Limburg. You just mentioned it, the name. We are now in Limburg, and that is our summer house. We renting our summer house over here just for 2 weeks. And Ridderkerk is actually not so far away from my home QTH. It's on the other side of Rotterdam. So both cities I know, and by the way, also the other cities you just mentioned it. Yeah, I had a very good friend a long time ago, and he was also a truck driver and also delivering flowers. And the name of the company was Jurel, but that is a pretty long time ago. I apologize. So, but that is a pretty long time ago. Yeah, I know exactly where your QTH is. I've been many times in the UK when I was working for the US Army. I have worked for the US Army for 30 years. And after 30 years, I went on early retirement. Anyway, Mike, back to you, Dave. Please go ahead.
3: Yeah, Roger, Gerard. I think I connected. Oh, I must have a look. Yeah, let me just look. Close. Yeah, where am I connected to? Oh, I've connected to Papa Alpha 3 Golf November 0. Oh, and that is a Netherlands repeater, I believe. And if that is correct, then you mock Netherlands prater, young upper Netherlands repeater. Yeah. The Netherlands is niet zo best meer. Ik heb het veel vergeten, maar wil ik niet. 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Ik zet het terug, Gerard. Papa Alpha 2, Golf Charlie Mike, Golf 4, Alpha November Golf, over.
1: Yeah, okay. Well, to be honest, your Dutch is not too bad at all, eh? No, I can understand you without any problems, sir. Yeah. By the way, the call is almost correct, eh? It is PD2, Papa Delta 2. PD2, Papa Delta 2, Germany. Yeah. By the way, the call is almost correct, eh? It is PD2, Papa Delta 2, PD2, Papa Delta 2, Germany, Canada.

0: on is excellent, eh? And you've got so many networks. You can use DMR, you can use YSF, you can use TGIF, you can use All-Star Network, you can use Echolink. It is unbelievable, eh? And it is working like a charm, eh? Yeah, it is really awesome, this software, eh? Yeah, I just have installed it a few days ago, and actually I'm complete new, eh, over here in the All-Star Network, eh? So, no, I'm pretty satisfied with it, eh? Yeah. But I've been many, many times, sure, in the UK. Especially in around Mildenhall, eh? In Mildenhall, there was a big military airport, eh? Airfield. When I was working for the US Army, eh? I'm already, I went on early retirement at the age of 55, so I'm already 12 years at home, eh? Yeah. Okay, Dave, thank you very much for the contact. I will let you go. I'm going to help my wife with dinner, and definitely I will catch you again, eh? Yeah, you can find me on this node, eh? That is for sure. And please, if you got time, look me up on QRZ.com. Eh? I got a pretty large page, so you have a lot to scroll. Okay, Dave, mic back to you for the final. Please go ahead, mate.
1: Yeah, Roger Gerard. Yeah, Zorel, can it well, huh? Wait, you want the gold, yeah, the gold lettering up the side onto the Rochlager, eh? They say that was 24 carat gold. Well, that was so with me, the winning the position. But I got it for 15 years for the G-True, out of Rulisara's vein. And I got a feel glad for Zorel, wrecking Spaniard and wrecking Finland in the time. But that, yeah, when I... Yeah, late Dochertuch, yeah, 1900 and negative cup, so, yeah, can it be now? So here, I have a cup the middle of Oscar Iyer out Netherlands for 12, yeah. My good, hey, it shall frugal come up these, yeah, repeating them to what it will, eh? And I am half a kiker at that QSO ain. You've been the air security cab over that, or gesproken. So it shall I probeer. As I think you have gesagt that it's good as your telephone hub of the PC of so of yeah, an iPad of lap yeah, so it's Marek Abakai. Heel pleasier Gerard om te praten with you. We do it nog een keer, zeker. And yeah, ga je even a bit you what do it. As ik do it what in the keuken it's all tight afwassen jong, but that's another thing. Gerard, 73 jong, practical weekend verder en tot de volgende keer. Papa, Delta 2, Golf Charlie Mike, Golf 4, Alpha November, Golf. Hey, en tot de volgende keer.
0: Ja, oké, definitely, that is for sure. And my compliments for your Dutch language, that is excellent, eh? Yeah, pretty easy to understand, eh? So, indeed, you're absolutely right. The letters on the trailer were indeed of gold, eh? Yeah, 24 carats of gold, eh? That is absolutely correct, eh? Yeah. I'm not sure if the company still exists, eh? Because it was a pretty long time ago, eh? Yeah, I was still young, eh? And I'm now old, eh? I'm now a grumpy old man, eh? Yeah. Okay, Dave. Yeah, I have to prepare dinner, eh? Yeah, I have to prepare dinner. Anyway, I will let you go. And again, your Dutch is excellent, eh? Yeah, no worry at all. I can understand you very easy, eh? Ik zou zeggen tot ziens. Een hele fijne middag. A very nice afternoon. And enjoy your evening. And it was a real pleasure talking to you. Eh? Very enjoyable. En ik zou haast zeggen tot een volgende keer. Van PD2 GCM. PD2.

0: Did somebody call G4ANG? I wasn't sure. It was breaking up badly.
1: You're always breaking up, mate. How are you going on?
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0: 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How you going on, mate?
1: G3ANG, I think you're calling me.
2: Bypass and, all these women chasing me all the time, yeah. I keep running away from them, but I'm still alive, over.
0: You sure you don't run away, mate, G4TGV?
2: I've rang, have you changed your telephone number?
0: Today's day, if it's, I'm a bit rough at last year.
2: Everybody, me and Richard, where the hell are you? We've been looking for you. I've tried ringing you, and nobody ever gets through to you. Oh, I'm pleased. What are you doing on this one anyway? I'm pleased to hear you. G4TGB. I'm not good at that. Won't be me in the end, will it? I've now got G4ANG over.
0: Well, you've got, mate. Stuart's gateway's just up the street from me, on the other side. I could see it if I stood on Rupert Gas. Anyhow, you're both okay there. Not been on radio much, mate, and I still don't feel much like it. Still got that big trouble over at Weston, where he lives.
2: Are you in Mansfield or Skeggy at the moment, over?
0: I'm in Mansfield, Dave. I've been to solicitors this week and trying to sort a lot out, so been very busy at the moment. Anyhow, I hope you're both keeping okay. I knew you were knocking about on One Charlie at one time. That's all I've heard, so it's nice to catch you, mate.
2: You've upset me not hearing from you. If how long are you staying in Mansfield? I'm going to come over and see you. But I ain't having a bloody prawn cocktail with you, over.
0: Can't stand the prawn cocktails. I don't know, mate. I've got a lot on at the moment, and I'm not sorting much out. It's it can be weeks, it can be months. I don't know. It's I've been sending. Well, solicitor's been sending letters out to over to it, lad. So I'm waiting for results coming through. So I'm not very chuffed off. I returned from caravan after that dog attacked me anyhow, so I'm not going over there yet. I'm stopping here for a bit. I've no idea how long, Dave.
2: You're okay. I shall try and endeavour to get over in the week if possible. I'd like to see you. If not, we'll come over with the caravan again. We have been away, we've been down in Devon, and we've been down a week in Devon, then we had 2 weeks in Cornwall. I think we've been back about 2 weeks, and it's doing all the garden and everything, isn't it? But where are you hanging about most of the time now? Where do you sit? I'm still on One Charlie. This is the first time I've been on this this mode, if you want. I got an G7RPG box this morning. So I know we're on the Dutch repeater, but if you still got my telephone number, ring me so I can have yours to check it's the right one. I've changed my phone a couple of times, and I've rang you and rang, and it rings out, but nobody answers. So maybe I've got the wrong phone number, Dave, over.
0: Okay, Dave, I'll let you know, mate. I've got a lot on for the next, well, probably 2 weeks at least, so same as say, it's costing me a lot at the moment. He's got a big bill coming. We'll try and sort him out first before I do anything. I've about had enough of it, mate, but it's just one of them things. But It's nice hearing you. I knew I heard somebody talking Dutch or a rough slang in Dutch. I thought I recognised that blooming noise coming through. Anyhow, I'm going to shoot off, mate, and I know there are a lot more calling on it. And I keep hiding from Richard. I've actually hid from him, so that's why I'm not knocking about. But I'm on simplex, mostly on 2 metres, Dave. I'll catch you later. You take care. G4ANG. And I still don't believe that's your call sign. And you're not having mine. G4TGB.
2: Well, I had to go get another because you wouldn't give me yours. Why do you think I've got this one? Because you wouldn't give me yours. Dave, give me a ring. When you get a minute, give me a ring. I won't mention to Richard I've spoken with you. He's always, have you heard from Dave? Where is he? Yeah, I said, no, I haven't heard, which was the truth. But now I know, I'm not going to tell him. All right, Dave, you take it easy. I made that bill as big as you can. I know where you're coming from. Making a lot of money. Be nice if you could make it that it wasn't even worthwhile for him, but never mind. 7-3s, Dave. We talk soon. I'm going to keep listening for you on this one. So, G4TGB, G4ANG, a nice guy, don't forget.
0: He's a nice guy, I know he's a nice guy. Take care, mate, and we'll get in touch with you when things have calmed down a little bit. You look after yourself and your lass as well, so... I see you keep selling and wheeling and dealing. Take care, mate. Enjoy it. And my passport's ready any time. See you later.
2: Ireland again, I promise you. But we're going for longer next time. That is definite. We're going for longer. Yeah, yeah. I don't think it's this year, Dave. I think it's only once. It'll be next year. But we'll sort it. 7-3s, mate. Don't forget to ring me. Take care.
3: Don't forget to ring him, Dave.
0: These voices keep coming through. How are you going on, mate? Hey there, tomorrow night. Here, 10 green bottles. Don't forget to give me a ring. Give me a ring, 10 green bottles. Give me a ring. Do it now.
4: I think we've all got it locked down. Give us a ring. Mike 3, Bravo Delta Mike.

0: Irish going on here than a little. I'm clear.
1: Yeah, Roger, Ten Green, give him a ring, Ten Green Bottles. Go on, Dave. Give him a ring. So can I chat with him? Go on, Ten Green Bottle, give him a ring.
2: I'll be waiting on him listening as well. Give him a ring. Mike 7 Papa Alpha India Mobile.

Andy, if we ought to give him a ring, he might have some special offers. You never know, you're looking at raffle. Mike 3, Bravo Delta Mike. I think I'll get my phone.

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1: G0DLD. I gave you a ring just now, Dave, on your phone. G0DLD.
0: Oh, hi. Oh, right. Hey, I can hear you. Bloody hell. Oh, G0DLD. G4ANG. Yeah. Right. I'm on me 705, over.
1: G0DLD, return. Yeah, okay, yeah. Yeah, I swapped the SD cards over for the original one, because as I said on the phone earlier, that the original one was all set up properly. But then I decided to write my own image and everything like that, and I obviously didn't do the CTCSS tones correctly. But it did work. It did work, so yeah, anyway, it's I hope it sounds right. Yeah, I sent you a text as well, said that I could hear you. But I don't know how near your phone was to you. Anyway, it all seems to be working right now. Anyway, I hope the audio is okay. Back to you there, from G0 at DLD.
0: Okay, yeah, I left my phone in the garage. I just went to little boy's room, and Bruce said, I've just brought your phone out of the garage, so I've just seen it. Yeah, your audio is very, very low. I mean, low. Yeah, I don't know what you can do, turn your mic gain up or something, but it really is low, Derek, on the audio, I'm sure. I don't know whether that's just with me or... perhaps anybody else would like to make a comment on your audio. They'll probably say crap, over.
1: I'll have a look at it, because I've not used it on this one for a long time on this radio, on the FTM 400. Just trying to think actually if I've ever used it on this one before. Not quite sure. But I'm putting the microphone right by my mouth, and it's just I'm just talking across it, not into it. So I don't know. Is that any better there? Back to you.
0: G0DLD, G4ANG. Yeah, when you put your microphone right to your mouth, just slightly louder, but I'm having to put me audio. Now, speaking to Dave just, which I'm very, very pleased, I had it at about 25, 30. I've had to put you up to over 50, and that's still not reasonable. You need, I think it's probably, I don't know what radio wants, just, jump your mic gain up, Derek, and see what happens. And there's a very slight buzz behind you. Not as bad as it was the other day, but it's still there, over.
1: G0DLD.

0: Yeah, okay. Yeah, I can't hear anything on the fan or anything. In actual fact, the power supply doesn't have a fan. It's a Yaesu FT... FT757 GTX, I think. It's a very flat one. It's not a box one like you normally get. It's the old 757. The radio used to sit on top of the power supply. It's nice and flat, very low profile. And I usually run it off here because it does 100 watts. So there's plenty of room for it. Yeah, I'll have to go through the configurations in a second and see if it works there. So, yeah, good job, Ruth, found your phone. At least it wasn't down in the toilet there. from G0DLD.
1: Believe it or not, I think that's happened to me about three times, but I've saved it every time, like, oh dear, yeah. It's not nice putting your hand in the toilet, but never mind, it's happened to me three times, but it didn't break. But I did get rid of it pretty quick after. I'm on the iPhone at the minute. But hey, should we try node-to-node? Your node number, I'll call you direct and see if we can get that working, over.
0: Yeah, okay, I was just reading actually while you were chatting there. I could raise you on the phone. I was just looking online about connecting a node to another amateur's node. Sometimes there's problems. I'm not quite sure why, but I didn't finish reading it all. But I always thought that you could actually. We'll finish off here. If not, we'll have to call each other on the phone. Beats the whole idea of having an all-star node and amateur radio equipment in it. Call you on the phone. All right, let's have a go, and you disconnect and I will as well.
1: Roger, G0DLD, G4ANG, I'm going to disconnect this one.

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FG4ZWHSSC.

0: completely screwed it up and had to reset everything. So if you tried to get in early, you wouldn't have. But it's back up and running now. Bloody wind, you know. You only need the slightest bit of wind and everything goes off. But yeah, that's fine. You've got a lot of back noise, though. Wind behind you. 2-0 with the S.
1: Yeah, okay, Bren, yeah, but just at the north end of Sutland, I don't know if you know the Haven Park, Uncle Barry's Cafe.
0: Yeah, I know, the top end, by the lodges.
1: Out of interest, I'm just on the back up, sir. How's the giveaways on this one? Can you still hear it?
0: Yeah, you're digitised, I can tell that, but yeah, it's clearer.
1: Yeah, that's interesting. All right, well, I'll then, when we're a bit...
0: You need to keep still when you're talking. I told you, you need to get up the top of that roller coaster and get it to sit there for a few minutes while you had a queue, so 2-0 BDS.
1: Yeah, I'm in 10 box lands here at the moment, so I probably can't help. But yeah, I'll call in again in a few minutes up the beach, see if it's any better there. I just, in case you missed it, I said I've got a... JD Honey Slush at the moment, which is quite novel, so I thought I'd have one of those. Anyway, catch you in a bit, 73G4ZWH.
0: Put some weight on, what you like, man. Anyway, as long as you're eating well, that's the main thing, and enjoying yourself. I'm sorry you've got such wind here, because it's been beautiful here for ages. We've hardly had any wind, and now, the last since you've come up, it's been blowing a bloody gale. Never mind, it is what it is. 2-0 BDS.
1: Yeah, well, we've got the sun, which is the main bit, enjoying the sun. But yeah, we did on the beach yesterday, lightly sandblasted, but you can't have it all, can you? Anyway, 7-3.
0: Yeah, catch you later. What's that, back to Mayano next year? I'll catch you later on. Enjoy. Regards to family.

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1: M6MS, I think it was, Golf Uniform 6 Echo, Fox Bravo, good afternoon.
0: M6MLS returning, yeah, good afternoon, my friend. What a lovely day.
1: Yeah, it's a G6MLS, GU6EFB, good afternoon. Name here is Keith, Kilo Echo, Italy, Tango Hotel, Keith's name. And we're here on the island of Guernsey and accessing the hubnet via the local GB3GU 70 centimetre repeater. Nice and sunny afternoon, but a little bit windy. Go ahead.

M6MLS. Would like to apologise that don't many powerful to in Guernsey, and I just want to offer me popular. I do apologise.

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0: Echo Zero, Romeo, Italy, Papa, calling.
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0: 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What if you're still there, Keith?
1: Yeah, G7 JTT, GU6 EFB. Yeah, good afternoon, John. Nice to hear you. And it was good to see you on Thursday as well. Trust you're keeping well. And WX down here on GU is sunny but a little windy, John. Go ahead.
0: Well, it's totally amazing. I've only just found this Rabia over in Sheffield, I think it is. The one I'm going in, I think, is FM or PM or something like that. I can't remember what it is now. But I just heard your call. You mean, that's a chance of a million, I think. WX here in Lincoln at the moment is a bit overcast. It's threatening to rain all the time, but it's exceptionally windy. Very, very windy. But a bit cooler than it has been, so that's always a bonus. And yeah, I was surprised that the thing actually worked on Thursday. I've been getting all kinds of grief lately. Anyway, I'm not sure how these things work, but I don't really use repeaters that often. I keep remembering that it's not like TV where you can talk forever. You've got to give way every so often. GU6 EFB, G7 JTT.
1: Yeah, G7JTT, GU6FB. Okay, yeah, John. Well, the repeater you're connected to has an internet link to the All-Star Link HubNet network, which is how I'm connected. Our local GB3GU repeater, which I built and look after, and it's about 100 millimetres away from me, has a HubLink on it as well. And, yeah, it's just to get more activity. I'm transmitting using a little Quashang handheld on 77s into the repeater. And then that's connected at this moment into the HubNet network. But you can use your DTMF codes and connect to anywhere you want there, John. So it's, yeah, it's all good fun. Yeah, we had a problem with AC hum on the audio, which we traced to a DC to DC converter, letting the AC through, so replaced it with a new one and isolated it from the mains, and the problem's gone. Anyway, look forward to seeing you next Sunday if you're making it to Cat 26. G7JTT, GU6EFB.
0: Okay, yeah, I'm hopefully going to get there. I'm planning to. Unless anything comes up, I've got one appointment.

0: Tuesday, but I'm awaiting some other things to turn up. So as long as they don't get anything silly with them, I should be fine. I'm not looking forward to the journey, mind you. I really don't like driving. Not anymore. And it's still about 2.5 hours from here to Coventry. The roads up this end of the world are a lot slower than they were down the south. So I think it used to take me 2.5-3 hours to get there from Southampton. I think it's still going to take me about 2.5 hours to get there from Lincoln. So again, it wouldn't take me more than about 4 hours to get back to Southampton. So I don't quite understand it. Anyway, we should get there. It's going to be quite a packed event, I think. By the sounds of it, it's going to be a lot of stuff to bring and buy. I know, sadly, Dave's stuff's going to be there, which is, I think most of the goodies have gone now, so it's going to be the leftover bits, but still some goodies there by the looks of it. But mostly it's always good just to get to see everybody again in person. Although we chat fairly frequently on TV, it's not quite the same as physically meeting people. You can shake hands when you meet, you can't shake hands over the ATV. Anyway, blooming motorbikes. I saw the other day, actually. I think you had quite bad weather, didn't you? Was it last week sometime? I can't remember. But I did see, again, London, I think, had some horrific storms. Was it Friday night? So there's still stuff around, but thankfully we haven't had it. We've had a sprinkling of the water up here, and that's about it. GU6 EFB, G7 JDT.
1: Yeah, G7 JTT, GU6 EFB. No, we've got, well, depends what you call by bad weather. Too hot, 39.9 degrees. And we've had the odd bad thunderstorm that's transited through. We had some strong winds last night and a bit of rain, but only something to annoy the weeds, really, there, John. We're driving on Saturday from Guernsey to Coventry. And I think it's all of about 2.5-3 hours straight up. So the car's looking forward to it, John, because it will run for more in about 10 minutes. Bearing in mind the islands, well, you can drive around the island in half an hour. So, any journey over about 10 minutes on Guernsey is a long one, John. Go ahead.
0: Again, this is the coincidence of you coming up on the repeater. I was actually talking to my wife literally about half an hour ago about Cat and everything, and I said that, you know, you're driving up there from Guernsey, and for you it's like the biggest journey you'll make in all the year. And then we got on the chat about a friend of ours in Australia that give up his car because basically there's no point because the distances are so fast that you just fly everywhere when you're in Aussie. You don't, and the public transport where he is more than adequate. So I guess you're in a similar situation. Up here, there isn't really any public transport in Lincoln. There's a couple of buses, but they don't really go anywhere. And even from where we live, I could walk into the city centre in 40, 50 minutes, something like that. If you catch a bus, about 3.5 hours, it's ridiculous. It goes all around the house in there just to get there. So I suppose it's got to feed a lot of people. What it needs is more routes, but there's not actually a physical bus company in Lincoln. It's a couple of coach companies, and that's about it, I think. Trains are funny as well. You'd think Lincoln would be quite a major train hub, but it's not. It's a sort of dead end. I think where it goes now, the North Skegness. Also, I can't remember where it goes anyway. It only goes a couple of more stops on, and that's the end of the line. So you definitely need a car up here, unfortunately. But don't envy that journey. I used to have to do that fairly frequently when we were coming backwards and forwards up here to do it. It's good to travel early. The only thing you'll notice is the blooming lorries. The minute you sort of get on that M25,

0: amount of lorries heading north is just remarkable. So just be safe, and we look forward to seeing you on Sunday. GU6 EFB, G7JTT.
1: Yeah, G7JTT, GU6 EFB. Yeah, okay, John. Well, I think we're missing the motor. I think we're taking, I can't remember what the roads are, but the A something or other. I find the A roads, in a lot of cases, are slightly quicker, and you don't normally get bogged down with accidents and everything else on like you do on the motorway. So, and it also, if things start to go a bit haywire, it gives you the option to bail out and take a different route quite easily without being stuck on the motorway for hours waiting for the traffic to move. Anyway, John, nice to talk to you today, and really looking forward to meeting up with you and the rest of the guys on Sunday at Coventry. Really looking forward to it. G7JTT, GU6EFB.
0: Yeah, okay, Keith. Yeah, I think probably if you're going to come up the A34, probably sort of A40, a piece of this line, A34, A40 or M40, whatever it is, and then it's 46 or something, I can't remember now. I've got a job to know where I am up here. Okay, pleasure speaking, and yeah, really took me by surprise there. The problem was that I didn't come back straight away because I had to program the repeater shift in. My radio doesn't automatically have it in, so I had to quickly do it, and then I've got to remember how to get through the menus to do it as well. Okay, 737 Adam, and we'll look forward to seeing you on Sunday. All the best, and safe journey. GU6 EFB, G7JTT.
1: Yeah, well, we've got a 2.5 hour boat journey just to get to the UK. yeah, we're going to, I think, it's basically the A34, I think, which is 2 hours and 55 minutes. So, call it three and a half hours with a stop. So, yeah, we'll be chugging across the ferry at 10 o'clock Saturday morning and appearing later on in Coventry. Okay, John, take care. We'll see you on Thursday, if not before. G7JTT, GU6EFB.
0: Yeah, 73's Keith. All the best, G7JTT, back to Lurking. Cheers.
1: Yeah, cheers, John. Likewise, back to Lurking.
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0: Sorry, I missed the call, but yeah, that sounds absolutely fine. I don't use repeaters very often, so all I can say is that the repeaters are a little bit scratchy with me, and you're no worse than what I've heard others, so I'm guessing you're getting in fine. G7JTT.
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1: Oh, Pete, great to meet you. I'll send you an email and hope to speak to you. So here we are. It seems like the audio's working now. I do have quite a high noise floor, though, so I don't know whether that's in coherence with 76 speakers or whether there's something extra, but, you know, maybe you can enlighten me on that.
0: Yeah, MU9 MNA, GU6 CFB. Okay, Mina. Some antenna work needs to be done, but we fixed the audio problems, and the repeater's connected to the worldwide hubnet system at the moment. 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
1: MU9 MNA. Okay, Keith. Fine business, all copies. Certainly has improved. Great stuff. Well done. Especially with everything else you've got on your hands to deal with at the moment. I'll look forward to having a play with Hubnet during the week. We're off now for a swim, so I'll say 73, GU6 CFB, MU9 MNA.
0: Yeah, MU9 MNA, GU6 CFB, with no doubt MU9 LEA lurking on the side. I'm using my little Quashang handy, so you can see they work well, and I guess that's obviously what you're using. It's got nice audio, no problems at all there, Mina. 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Enjoy.
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1: Sounds like a pirate, that does. 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You're a pirate. 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
3: 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I wish people would realise he's a pirate. G5 SCR said that.
1: Yeah, but don't everybody deserve a chance? Not everybody is a pirate because they're asking.

0: 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I grant that, yes. 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
1: Thank you, mate. Thanks a lot. I'm new to the RBC. I'm just working it out to get my call sign. Thank you, mate.
0: Yes, I heard.
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1: I do, yeah, mate. I do need a call sign.
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3: Golf Zero, Oscar Mike Kilo, G0 OMK. I'm one of the moderators on the system. You shouldn't be conversing with pirates at the first stage, not even talking to them or even acknowledging them. You should know that by your licensing conditions. The station who is talking illegally on here, could you clear, please? Otherwise, I will disconnect you from the HubNet. Thank you, G0 OMK.
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4: Afternoon, Dave, D. Father Theo.
3: Yeah, good afternoon, Stuart.
4: It sticks out like a blind cobbler's thumb. 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The penny does not drop whatsoever, bad you.
3: Yeah, unfortunately, that's the nature of the beast, Stuart. There's nothing I can do about it, but just sit there and moderate, and when he comes up, just disconnect him from the network. It's the only thing I can do, really. Okay, catch up with you later, Stuart. I've forgotten your call sign. G5SCR, I think. G0OMK.
4: That's correct, Dave. G5SCR. 7-3.

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But at the moment, I think it's a bit too rapid, and the system isn't recognising it. It's being strangled or something, maybe. Try that a little bit slower, and see how you get on. G0OMK.

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0: K0MZO, Mike Zulu Oscar. G4AMG, good afternoon. The name's Dave, Delta Alpha Victor Echo, and the QTH is a Jester. But at this moment, I'm actually in Holmes Chapel, just to confuse it. M0 Mike Zulu Oscar, I think. G4AMG, over.
1: Good afternoon, David. Name inside is Andy, and it's Mike Zero Kilo Zulu Oscar KZO, and I am located in Wem, near the Welsh borders, in Shropshire, just in the caravan. So I brought the handy with me, and thought I'd see how I'd go on the radio. So I wonder how you're picking me up, because I am a fair way from the repeater. I'm just using this tiny little handy. So, back to you. G4ANG and 0KZO.
0: Hope we've got it right this time. Andy, good afternoon, G4ANG. Yeah, a little bit of noise coming in the background with you. Possibly a little bit too close to the power supply. I don't know. I'm just guessing. But I can fully understand you, but you're a little quiet. So I've just noticed I'm on a proper Alpha 3 Golf November Zulu node, which is in the Netherlands. And it looks like it's connected to HubNet. Quite interesting, actually. So, Wem, I know where you are, yes. Yeah, we've just come back with the caravan. We were, a week in Devon, North Devon, then went down to Falmouth in Cornwall for 2 weeks. So we're just sitting back now and waiting for the children to go back to school before we pop off again in the caravan, Andy. Yeah, a little bit quiet, Andy, a little bit of noise, but I can fully understand you. KZ Zulu. K Kilo Zulu Oscar. G4ANG. Sorry, Andy.
1: Yeah, no problem, Dave. No problem at all. Kilo Zulu Oscar. KZO. And, okay, well, good stuff on the caravan trip. So we're fellow caravanners, and I love my caravan. It's the second trip we've done this year, and I just come away with a little. Obviously there's the kids' school holidays common to the equation as well, there, isn't there? And it's a busman's holiday for me. I've got my only day off today during the whole affair, because I work from home normally, and it's a bit of a double-edged sword, that working from home thing. But what it means is that I can come away in the caravan, Little can go off and play with the other kids, and I can sit and work in the van. So today's my day off. So it's just been sort of chilling. But I think I'm about 30 miles away from the repeat that I'm using. There's no kind of power involved in my system. I'm just going straight to a repeater. I'm going to CR, CB3CR, which is Cairnlyn or something. It's just over in Wales. So just going across the border with my 5 watts. So I don't know why it's quiet. The hand is normally pretty good. Sort of boldly straight into the mic, but there we go. As long as you can understand me, that's all that matters. Back to you, Dave. G4ANG from M0KZO.
0: He said, oh, G4 Angie. Yeah, you're dropping in and out of me, but that is my local repeater. And I've just been shouting, I must go, Andy. I'll catch you in a little while. My dinner's been put on the table, and if I'm not quick enough, she'll feed it to the dog. 737, I'll catch you later, Andy. M0. Oh, dear, sorry. G4 Angie, 737, mate.
1: Yeah, no problems at all, Dave. Lucky you, got your dinner on the table. Go and enjoy it. 7-3, thanks for the chat. 0-K-Z-O, going back to this.

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1: Good evening, Les. Well, how the devil? Nice to hear you. I don't know if you picked that up. I'm in Wen. Just on the handy, sitting in the awning. How are you? 2-0-LRV. 0-KZO.
2: Take every week off when I've got little ones. So I thought I'd leverage my my working from home skills, and I've got a 4G router. Actually, a cracking 4G signal here. I mean, I should just use Echo Link or something, but I'm certainly happy if I can. Makes me feel like I'm doing something. And so we're here for a week, and So that's going to be it, and it's a lovely site we're on actually. There's loads of other families and stuff, so my daughter's got people she can find, and we've brought her bike, so she's whizzing about on her bike, and she's loving it actually. So it's really, really good.

0: And yeah, well, air conditioning, I don't think you need that today. I tell you what, for the first time in weeks, I've actually felt cold today. And I'm actually, we didn't bring any warm clothes. I mean, it sounds daft, but what could I say? It's dad packing for you. We just, you know, stuffed a load of stuff in the case and off we came. And I realised I don't think I brought any long sleeve clothes, let alone a coat. And I'm actually freezing now. I'm sat with a blanket round me, can you believe? So, yeah, I'm surprised you need your air conditioning there, but to you.
1: No, I haven't actually been outside, so I don't know what the outside temperature is like, but yeah, I could probably turn the air conditioner off. It just keeps it nice. I think it's set on 22 degrees, you know. It's just nice and comfortable in here. I haven't got the door open into the shack, so I'll perhaps turn it off and go in the shack and sit down there and have a play. but yeah, no, glad you found a good site. I mean, I remember we used to use, what was it, Ho Seasons campsite over near Corton in what was that, Norfolk, I think, south of Norfolk, near Lowestoft. We used to use that a lot when the kids were little. I used to go over there on a regular basis. In fact, even after the divorce and I got the poor kids and not the wife, we still used to go over there and got a drive down there to a tea. We knew where we were stopping. There's a place we used to stop that I think it's near Bury St Edmunds, near the sugar factory, a big sort of lorry park come cap. Used to stop there for breakfast, and then on to Corton and to Lowestoft. Yeah, it was fantastic. But it was nice because it was a site. There was like facilities. There was a swimming pool, and there was like a clubhouse and things. And there was a bit raucous in there at nights. You know, how can I put this? Lots of the children in there were less well behaved than the ones I had. So we'd go in there a couple of times, but we'd always come away, you know, thinking, oh my God, look at those bloody kids, you know. Even my kids would, you know, they'd be about 12 or 13 at the time. You'd say, oh, those kids so terribly behaved, you know. Yeah. You're just very polite, the way you've been brought up. But yeah, that was good fun. Used to thoroughly enjoy it, you know. Yeah, great big sort of static mobile caravans, you know, room for everybody. Usually, I think there were three or four bedrooms in them, you know. It was pretty fantastic, you know. So, but I mean, sort of three girls and a boy, it was useful to have that ability to be able to split them up a little bit. And there's always like a spare bedroom, and it was like we used to flip a coin, and whichever one won the coin toss, got the separate bedroom. Apart from my son, that was between the daughters. But yeah, hey ho, those bring back some memories, Andy. Go and make them while you can, over.
0: Zero at RV. I absolutely love it, and we've got the same sort of thing here. There's a sort of an entertainment barn, you know, and they play all of those easy pop songs, and all the kids go up and dance. I'm informed that I'm going to be taught the Macarena tonight, so there you go. it's always escaped me, that one, but apparently I'm going to learn. So, I hope nobody's got their filming cameras on whilst I'm learning that one. But, well, you know, it's a mixing pot, isn't it, a caravan site, and that's part of the beauty of it, really. And you get a fantastic atmosphere, don't you, because so many different people from all walks of life and all of that kind of thing. And it's a shame that we had a neighbour, a neighbouring pitch, and a lovely guy. And he was regaling me with his stories of his caravan falling off the car and all of this lot. And he lent me a lump hammer to get my pegs in, because I bought some new pegs. I couldn't get my pegs into the hard standing here. But I ran the battery out on my drill driver trying to get the screw pegs in. It's that stuff. But the straight pegs and the lump hammer, and in they went. So there we go. I'm sure you're very, very familiar with all of that kind of thing. So good stuff. Well, no, it's good to hear, and I wonder if you've been

0: doing the HF thing much lately. I know you're quite keen on HF and the all-star thing. Yeah, I've only brought the handy. Like I say, I've got a mobile phone, but I do like to use the handy chat. So, yeah, back to you, Les, and from M0KZO.
1: Sorry about that, I'm just timed out. Back to you.

MRV. Sounds like you might have a flat battery there, Andy. We'll catch up later. So if you're hearing this, just come back, give us a shout. If not, I'm going to just go back to monitoring. 20LRV there, Andy. We'll catch up later. So if you're hearing this, just come back, give us a shout. If not, I'm going to just go back to monitoring. 20LRV.

0: 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Hello, Tristan.
1: Yeah, you're coming in loud and clear, Darren. I just come back after just having my supper or evening meal, or just a snack. Just monitoring. You're coming in good audio, like you're sitting next door to me. I just think it's clever how these things work. It's like that you're sitting next to me by my side there. Anyway, good to hear you, and I'm just going to do a few things, and I am listening also. SA3DSX and W3BGN in the group.
0: I am next to you, mate. Look out the window by the bus stop.
1: Yeah, I can see you waving. Yeah, hi, Darren. And I'm actually waving at a crow, a raven, a jackdaw. Anyway, there's a few flying about. Okay, mate, we'll catch you in a bit. MW3VGN is now back to standby, and wishing Darren, for the time being, SA3GSX, all the very best. 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
1: Yeah, Mike 1, Echo Alpha Kilowatt, would you like to take it, Colin? Go ahead, sir.
2: Yeah, okay, Tristan, not a problem. MW3VGAN, M1EAK. Yeah, you still there, Darren. Sugar Alpha 3, Delta Sugar X-Ray, Mike 1, Echo Alpha Kilo.
0: SA3DSX, I am here, Colin. I'm outside Tristan's house. Disguised as a crow. Over.
2: Mike 1, Echo Alpha Kilo returning. Okay, sounds good. I won't ask what that's all about. I'm just flicking around because I'm trying for my dinner, which is nearly done because I can smell it, and I just thought I'd come in and quickly say hello to you and Tristan. So I'm not going to hold it. I'll hand it back to Tristan, and I'll catch up with you guys later on, perhaps if you're on the other mode. What we usually on. Round to you, Tristan. Mike Whiskey 3, Victor Juliet November. Mike 1, Echo Alpha Kilowatt in the group.
1: Yeah, just leaving a pause there. Mike 1, Echo Alpha Kilowatt with SA Sugar Alpha 3, Delta Sierra X-ray. Yeah, the joke with the raven and the crows, there's a cluster of crows on top of my place, and adjoining the market and the bus stop. So that's what that joke was about. Darren was on by the bus stop when he said by the bus stop. Anyway, but there was a few crows there, so Darren was most probably disguised as one of the crows. Anyway, that was just a periodic joke there, Colin. Anyway, enjoy your lunch, dinner, or snack, whatever you're having. I'm going back to just tinkering here, and I am monitoring this one, and then it'll be bath time, and then we'll catch you, hopefully, on the other one a bit later. So, 73s to you all. MW3VGN is clear with SA3DSX, Mic 1 Echo Alpha Kilowatt. MW3VGN is back to standby on

0: MZHOY, the Hubnet link. 73 is guys, take care.
1: Yeah, okay, Tristan, just to let you know, a gathering of crows is called a murder. A load of crows together is called a murder of crows. All right, 73 is Darren. Mic 1, Echo Alpha Kilo, clear.
2: Yeah, it is, isn't it? It's freaky, that is. A murder of crows. Yeah. I was going to say, nice to hear you on All-Star, Colin. I don't think I've never spoken to you or even heard you on All-Star, so... yeah, nice to get you on it. Also, there's a dashboard for Hubnet. I'll send you the link in a minute. It's quite nice. You can sort of see who's connected and whether sort of which link they're coming through and stuff like that, which you don't need to know, of course, but it's quite nice to have that extra info. I'll ping the link across. I will be... Also, the other thing I was going to say, now that I think we're all on All-Star, I do actually have a second node, which is sat here doing nothing the whole time. It's always powered up as well. I just don't use it. We could, I suppose, set that up as a one for our group, so we can sort of connect to that one and sort of do things separately. But anyway, just sort of thinking out loud with that. All right, 73. Catch you both later on SA3 DSX.
1: Yeah, okay, Darren, M1EAK returning. Yeah, I've got an idea. We can try something different. What I'll do is I'll catch up with you later on the other mode, and we could do something different with that node you've got sitting there. And, yeah, let me think about it. I'm going to have my dinner because my dinner's dished up now, but I'll catch up with you and Tristan later. All right, mate, and speak to you soon. And by the way, I love this software. This is a brilliant bit of software. So easy. And it works on everything. Brilliant. And whoever's done this, I'll take my hat off to them. 73's M1EAK.
2: Yeah, cheers, Colin. 73, mate. Catch you later. And for anybody wondering, the software is QSO1. SA3 DSX.

Golf, Mike is Zero, Mike Romeo Juliet, GM Zero MRJ. Bye for any calls.

0: Golf Mike 0, Mike Romeo Juliet, GM 0, MRJ. Bye for any calls.
1: Mike 9, Mike Tango Bravo. Morning.
0: Good evening, the Mike 9, Mike Tango Bravo. Many thanks for coming back. Well, hopefully you're coming back to my call. GM is 0, MRJ, name is Maxis. Location East Central Scotland. The town of Glenrothes, which is approximately 30 miles north of Edinburgh. Back to you.

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1: Good evening to you, Maxis, from Golf Zero, Oscar, Mike Kilo. My name's Dave. Just did a database check on the M9 MTB station that has called through a couple of times. He doesn't seem to be on any database as a legitimate call sign, so just to let you and others know, Mike 9, Mike Tango Bravo, he's calling through on GB3PT, which is the Liverpool repeater. So just ignore him if he comes through. It's Mike 9, Mike Tango Bravo. I might be wrong, but he doesn't show up on any database. He may have changed from a 2E, was it 2E0 or 2E1 over the last couple of days, and it's not registered yet, but just be aware of that one. G0OMK.
0: Well, many thanks for the information, G0OMK. Yeah, but when I put out a call, he definitely came back, and then I went back to him, but I heard none. But as you say, he's maybe updated. I know a lot of folk have here in Scotland. I went from M0s to G3s and GM3s. You can't keep up sometimes. But many thanks for the info. I'll listen out for him and... I'll even check the database myself and see what comes up. Right, many thanks. GM0MRJ clear.
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0: U-Maxes, GM0, MRJ, just to let you know, nothing came up for that call sign, as Dave said. I've just checked it also. Over.
1: You could run into a few problems. So say I might be wrong, but hey, who knows? Just beware. Thanks, Maxis. Cheers now. 7-3.
2: And yeah, the other, I forget the other guy's name, was making me aware of it. He certainly came, well, I think he was coming back to me, because when I put out a general call, Christian, he put out his call, and that was it. And then when I went back, well, I can't see the point of him putting out the call. And then that coming back, and maybe explaining if he has updated his call and give his old call. And that way, then you could look at check up. But he's maybe genuine enough, but it's a hard to understand. You know, just when someone calls and then you put out your call and ignore them, I don't see the point of it, Tristan. Anyway, hope all's well with you. And the weather's still holding up. It was rain here today, which we're glad to see, I think. And I'm sure the farmers are crying out for it, Tristan. Back to you, GM0MRJ.
0: Yeah, it's nice to hear you, Maxis, as always, and I hope that the little doggy is okay. I'm looking at some of the doggy pictures there on QRZ, but it's nice to hear you. I hope you're well. I haven't heard you for a long time, and good evening to you there, Dave. And it's cooling down, Maxis. We may have some rain now, so that'll be great. And it's nice to hear you this evening. I won't hold it because you wanted to get away. So I'll bid you all the best. And always a pleasure to speak to you as and when there, Maxis. GM0MRJMW3BJN with Dave also there. Oscar Michael Kilo. Back to you, Maxis.
2: Yeah, okay, Tristan, well, many thanks for the info again. And unfortunately, the dog, my wife told me it was 3 years, although I can't think it's been that long since we lost her. Unfortunately, she took bad, seriously ill. And when I first came, I took her to the vet, they offered to put her to sleep, but fully she says, no, I'll see if she can improve with medication, but she lasted 3 days, and then I had to phone up during the night an emergency vet to get her put to sleep. So unfortunately I lost her, Christian. We're animal free at the, well, I can't see us getting another dog or an animal again or a pet, as we're both almost 80, and well, especially my wife, she really took it bad. So now, she was a cracking dog, as you've seen by the photos. But unfortunately, we had to put her to sleep. Tristan, many thanks. GM0MRJ clear.
0: Okay, I'm sorry to hear that. And as I know, I remember her when you had a... Okay, Maxis, I'll see you again, 73s, and anybody else who's listening, I'm going back to standby. So MW3VGN is clear, and back to standby on Hubnet. 73s for now.

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1: G5SER returning. Good evening, Bobbert. Where are you now? In Butlins. Which part, back here?
0: We are back at the accommodation. Just made dinner, actually. What did I make? I made tortellini. Well, I didn't make it. It came out of a packet. But we had that and garlic bread and stuff. I wonder if you got your mobile node set up. How's that going? Is it working? Back to you, Stuart.
1: No. To be honest, I'll shut it down. I'm still thinking on it. And that, you see, I'm still thinking what the problem could be. It could be because I'm using the handheld. Would it be better if I put it on a big antenna? In case it's RF and whatnot, so I don't know. I'm just mulling it over there, Robert, about you.
0: Yeah, it could be. Could be overloading it, I guess. Who knows? I was getting into SR earlier, but it's a bit patchy from the handheld coverage here. I have to stand still to use it. But I just wondered if you'd got it built, but obviously not. Do you think that the problem could be the same problem you had with your other nodes, the first one you built, or is it something different? Different symptoms, I wonder.
1: No, different. It's different. I tell you what, somebody donated to me yesterday. A box chip network radio, 270s. A box chip, if you've ever heard of them, Bobbert, back to you.
0: Yeah, they're quite well known, but I think they're found more in America. I've never actually seen one in the flesh. I wonder what is it running like a really old version of Android? Some of them run like Android 5. Good. I wonder what do you know the model number? I'd be interested to give that a googly Google, Stuart.
1: It's one of the originals, I think he says. But it's to buy one now, they'd like £300 quid. And that, so. It's got DMR on it, he says. Needs charging up, so when I charge it, I'll look, see what's what, and who's, and what's what, we're back to you.

0: Oh, press the wrong button there. Yeah, okay, yeah, Stuart. Yeah, I'd be curious to know which one you've been donated. If there's like a model number under the battery, maybe. But they are useful if you can do traditional RF and network radio stuff. It's quite good. That's what I use here. What? Why did they give it to you for free? Yes, Stuart. I wonder. What? Why did they donate it to you?
1: He just wasn't happy with it. He just wasn't happy with it. And that, you see. He says it's all good to program. That was one of the main things. It was all good to program via and this and all this, so.
2: Alright, let's hope there's a two. Anyone?
1: But it's one of them things, mate. He's getting me and he's here. I've just got to charge you too, mind you.
0: Yeah, happy days. I mean, when the price is good, isn't it? But yeah, some of them can be a bit difficult to program. Some of them.

0: I don't know, some of the older ones need like a special chip. It's USB at one end, and then the other end's like a weird like kind of connector that goes into the side of the radio. But some of them are just USB. Depends what you got. But yeah, let me know how you get on with that. I'd be interested to hear it on air, Stuart.
1: Hotels, put it on Echo Link, and why not, can't it? Well, and today it would take you to the club's junk sale. He said, "Yeah, take it." I said, "All right, then I'll take it." But we'll have a dabble with you, my mate. We'll lay a dabble. But I can't see it being any good on 2 and 70s because it's only got a little pox, a little antenna back here.

0: Yeah, okay. Interesting. Is it a built-in antenna or is it one that you can change over? Because there's some of them I'm looking at here on Google, and they have got like a tiny, like a little stub of an antenna, but it's hard to know which one you've got, Stuart.
1: I can't see it be any good. Probably be good if you're using a node in the house. I think that'll be about right for it. Back to you.
0: What's the output power on it? Is it higher than like 1 watt? Because this one I'm on now, it does 1 watt or 4 watt. It's UHF only though. Did you say yours was 270 in network radio? It's quite rare to see that. All the commercial kind of aimed stuff is single frequency. You can't really seem to get dual band ones there, Stuart. So that's interesting.
1: To be honest, I know bugger all about it. There's no manual out. You just get it, man. So I don't know what the watt is using this handle, and to be fair, it needs charging up, so I can't really have a dabble with it. But it did say it's like an older version of Android. I think he mentioned 5. I think he did, and so it's one of them. I've got to charge it up and investigate when she's been charged up there, Robert. Back to you.
0: Yeah, it's a new toy to play with anyway, isn't it? So that's good news. I'm going to disappear, Stuart. I've just got to go do something this side, but I'll maybe give you a call bit later through SR. See if you're there. G4ZWH. So back to you, Stuart.
1: Yeah, Roger on that one there, my friend. Somebody come underneath, yeah. They don't know the protocol of the open net, where it's just a one channel, one room, one QSO, and ignorance. It's somebody ain't a QSO, but I'm going to try and check anyway. But I am pure ignorance. All right, now, Rob, catch you later. D5, SCR, another station can give it a call out now.

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Mike 7 Uniform 4-3-3. I was going to jump in here, lads. There's something else to also be aware of. So this is anyone who's using digital, whether it's Yaesu, C4FM, or whether it's DMR. If the reflectors, or if your station hasn't made a connection, and someone is queued up and talking on All-Star or Analog, you won't hear them because you didn't make the connection before their transmission was broadcasted. I found this with the Yaesu reflectors, at least. So sometimes you will not hear someone as they're talking, just to make you guys aware of that. However, as it was rightly said, yeah, that listen for a bit first before you call out, because you can interrupt someone's QSO. But there is essentially a scenario where it can't be helped, and it will happen because you're not hearing anything due to the way the systems bridge between different networks. Just thought I'd let you guys know. Mike 7 Uniform 4-3-X-ray, just ending that comment.

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1: Thank you to the gentleman that that just came in and told us the observation. Very much appreciated. Didn't get your call sign, but the name here is Tristan, MW3VGen, and there was another station there also. 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

0: Yes, this is Mike 7, Uniform Fox X-Ray. Yeah, I'm the one who came in with the comment. The handle is James Tristan. I'm not really in a position to have a proper QSO, but I left a gap in case someone else wanted to jump in. But I'm sure there's someone else out there who will give you a good QSO. I'm just in the middle of something at the moment. But I just wanted to pick up and shed some light on how the system works and how sometimes these mistakes come about, because what can come across as rudeness isn't always, you know, that person's fault. Sometimes it is the way the system is put together. Now, however, obviously, if you do talk over someone, and those people who do that, they know who they are, yeah, obviously, that's not etiquette. However, that's not always the case. But anyway, Tristan, good to speak with you. I'm going to wish you 7-3s. And, I look forward to listening on Hubnet in the background as I carry on with the decoding. Like 7 year former Fox X-Ray going QRT.
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2: 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There's a bit of interruption there, but I don't know. Anyway, but this is MW3 VGN wishing you a very good evening and also.

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1: 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Golf 0 Papa Oscar November.
0: Okay, there's many stations calling now. Mike 3 Alpha Radio Fox. Good evening, Ken. The name here is Tristan, T-R-I-S-T-A-N, and my location is West Wales. You're a good signal, 5 and 8 to 5 and 9. Over.

0: 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Go ahead.
1: My name is Gary, call Poker Romeo Yankee. QTH would be Darlington, Northeast England.
0: MW3BJ and returning. I didn't catch any of that. Your transmission was very fast. I didn't catch any of your transmission. That's all I understood was your QTH. Didn't get your name or the call sign, so I don't know what's going on with the network, but try again. 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
1: Golf Zero, Papa, Oscar, November. QTH would be Darlington, Northeast England, and the name would be Gary. Golf Alpha, Romeo, Yankee. QTO?
0: Yeah, Roger, Roger there, Gary, G0PON, no problem. I think it's either you've got your microphone a bit too close or the microphone, but I am copying you. The name here is Tristan, QTH West Wales. Good evening, my friend. Over.
1: Roger on that, Tristan. I've taken my microphone away from my mouth. The working conditions at this end, I'm on a ESU FDX1 Optima with the power mic, and the antenna would be a DX510, an X510, my friend.
0: Yeah, you're working a treat there, Gary. Well, I'm using an application which has been introduced, which is called QSO One, and it's a very good application. I can connect to all the digital modes there, Gary, and I have a Yaesu 710 for my radio, and of course I can see your picture of your radio on your shack there. Very good, Gary. And my antenna is just a basic flex wire there, Gary. But I'm talking to you on the application QSO1 this evening. So back to you, Gary. Lovely to hear you. And you're a good solid copy to me here on the Hubnet there. Back to you, G0PON. MW3BGN with a pause.
1: Roger, Tristan. I think I've got your call sign. I'm not sure. Mike WZ. Is that right? Victor. Victor called for November. I don't think it's right. Definitely not right. Please give me your call sign again, slowly.
0: Yes, the call sign, Mike, Whiskey, number 3, Victoria, Juliet, November, Mexico, Whiskey, 3, Victor, Juliet, November, Gary.
1: Yeah, no problem on that one. Mike Whiskey 3, Victor Juliet November. Yes, the picture on my QSL page would probably be the DS10 radio. I'm not too sure. But I've had a 991A since then, and as I say, I'm on the FD1 DX Optima at the moment. I'm chopping and changing. I chop and change, Tristan. Anyway, I'm going to give you 7 threes. Many thanks for the QSO. I think you were my first contact, actually, in Wales itself, on the 2 meter repeaters. So, 70 1983 from Darlington, and have a good weekend, what's left of it, my friend.
0: Yeah, MW3V Gen returning to you there, Gordon, G0PON, no problem. Nice to hear you, and all noted, you're on the FTDX10 Optima, a nice radio. And I wish you all the best. I hope to catch you again on here on 73s. Back to you for your final, and I'll be going back to see who else is listening or wanting to call me. MW3V Gen, back to you there, Gary.
1: Many thanks, Tristan, many thanks. Hopefully, catch you further on down the log, my friend. Have a good weekend and the rest of the week, and take care. 73s.
0: Yeah, 73s. 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
1: G4NG, G0DLD. Oh, it got you loud and clear.
0: That's very good, Derek. I can't understand why I had that. Can't understand why you can't get me the other way. You know. Yeah. Don't know the reason, over.
1: It's weird, isn't it? Very weird. Can connect to everything, but we can't connect to each other's node, which we did earlier. Okay, I'll have a little read up on that and see what it is. Oh dear, it's all good fun, isn't it? It's all about learning. And if you can't learn enough, just give up. Yeah. Alright, Dave, yeah, that's working fine. There was no problem at all connecting. But for some reason, although we connected earlier to each other's node with no problems, there's some reason why we actually can't connect to each other's node again now. That is really strange. Oh well. G4ANG, G0DLD.
0: G0DLD, G4ANG. Yeah, I just don't understand that. I mean, before we connected easily. Well, you had to change things, but on your card, but other than that, I'm connecting everywhere, not having a problem. Most people's audio is excellent. In fact, you're just a little low, but maybe it's because I've turned the volume down. Yeah, I just don't understand it. But we'll suss it. G0DLD, G4ANG.
1: G0DLD, yeah, it's really strange. Well, yeah, I'll do a search later, and I'll do it then. What I usually do is when I go to bed, and I do a lot of research and stuff like that, and just reading and everything. That's what I tend to learn a lot more when I'm just sort of relaxing before. Well, I just get into bed when I'm relaxing, and I can do a lot of stuff. Reading and asking why things don't work. Yeah. Well, I mean, okay. I better chase Pam up, actually. I don't know where she is. I can't see her anywhere in the garden because the garden's so damn big. So I'll catch you tomorrow anyway. I got my nephew and his daughter coming around sometime tomorrow because he came down for the funeral as well. So I'm not quite sure what's, because they've got to go back up to Mansfield, and so they're going to pop in here first, so it'll be nice to see them again. G4ANG, G0DLD.
0: G0DLD, G4ANG. Alright, Derek, well, yeah, thank you for the help today. You did give me some help, if I'm right. Anyway, you go and see the Pam. And we'll continue this tomorrow and try and find out the reason why we can't connect. I'm sure there's something simple, and somebody might even pop in and say, probably pop in and say, you're both idiots, everyone else can, but you two can't. Oh, well, they're probably right, but never mind. All right, buddy, you go and get sorted with Pam and everything and whatever, and we'll talk again tomorrow. I'll have mine on anyway. So with that, 7-3, and have a good evening. G0DLD, G4ANG, 7-3.
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0: Papa Yankee 5, I think it was. Papa Yankee 5 stroke Golf Zero ABD. This is G4ANG. Sorry it took me so long to come back. I was just on the phone, over.
1: PY5 stroke G0ABD returning. Yeah, for your notes, I assume you mean all star notes, you have to put port forwarding into your routers, over.
0: Yeah, G0ABD, G4AG. Sorry, I didn't quite understand that. I was a little bit far away from the radio, actually, trying to do other things instead of concentrating on what I should be doing. But anyway, the name's Dave, Delta Alpha Victor Echo, and the QGH is Chester, just west of Manchester and south of Liverpool. G4ANG.
1: ANG, PY5 stroke G0ABD. Yeah, you have to put port forwarding into your router, but for the life of me, I can't remember what the port number is. You just have to look that one up. Over.
0: Afternoon, we were on for about an hour and a half. Just connected to each other, and it was working perfectly, on his node and my node number, privately, if you want to call it that. And we've changed nothing at all, only just switched off and then come back and switched on. So I'll mention that to Derek tomorrow, but I've done nothing at all with the port forwarding, and I'm getting everywhere, over.
1: PY5 stroke G0ABD returning. Yeah, that's fine. You will get everywhere. But normally, if you want to go node to node privately, so to speak, you have to put your port forwarding number in, because that's what I've had to do with my friend in England. I can't connect to him at the moment because he hasn't done it. But that's what you have to do, Dave, I'm afraid to say. It should be that way, but if you're connecting elsewhere, like Hubnet, Freestar and everywhere, you just put the number in and away you go. You don't need to port forwarding, over.
0: G4ANG, yeah, I understand that, but why was it then this afternoon? We had an hour and a half, node-to-node, privately, if you want to call it that. But we hadn't changed anything. We did nothing with port forwarding or anything like that. I've got to be honest. I've always tried to steer away from that sort of thing, over.
1: Yeah, Roger, I know what you mean. I've no idea why it connected, Dave. Haven't got an inkling, because I know when we tried it, it wouldn't connect unless we put in the port forwarding. So, no idea. But anyway, I'll leave you to it, because I'm actually in bed at the moment, believe it or not. I'm actually in Brazil, in the state of Paraná, in a little town called Moretz. About 40-45 kilometres away from the Atlantic Ocean. But I've just had my dinner. I've been laying here for half hour, and then I just heard you two, and I thought, better sort of say something. G4ANG, PY5 stroke.

0: G0ABD.
1: Every little helps, doesn't it? You know, it's something we will look at, definitely. But yeah, I saw with the POY5 you, where you were, but it actually says, where is it? Yeah, where is it? Parana. Parana or something, I can't quite see it. I haven't got my glasses on. But yeah, nice place to be, I suppose. Yeah, I love travelling, but... you know, the old age catches up with you and it's not so easy, is it? But anyway, I do anyway, because I think, I don't know whether Derek's gone, he's gone looking for his wife. But, yeah, thank you for the input, appreciate it. And if you hear me again, I didn't get your name, you can perhaps give it back to me just on the final. But thank you for the info, appreciate it. I'm learning, I only started really today on this... This node system or all star, but hopefully I will learn. Anyway, 7-3, and once again, thank you. And you have a good evening or good afternoon. I can't remember what time it is there, or a good day anyway. And I'm sure, and hopefully, we will talk again soon. So, Papa Yankee 5, Golf 0, Alpha Bravo Delta, Golf 4, Alpha November Golf. 7-3, and thank you. Nice talking to you.
0: In the state of Piranha. You got it right the first time, Piranha. Okay, mate, I'll say 7-3 just in case my radio's gone in the other room, the battery's gone, and you're not hearing me. So I'll say ciao ciao for now, catch you later. PY5/G0ABD, gay clear, 7-3.

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1: Yeah, the G0 station, you are in, but there's a bit of white noise on your signal, but you're getting in okay. Just a bit of white noise on your signal. Better radio 4, M3, SX, okay.
0: Yeah, nice one. Thanks very much. You're a good lad. Yes, it's all we want to need now. Thanks very much. G0, Visa B. Bye-bye.
1: No problem at all. 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
1: Mike 7 NTI, you just cut out there at the end. Was that G0, GE, and then I didn't hear the last letter?
0: G0 vis-a-vis, Golf 0, Victor, Zulu, Echo.

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I don't know if it's my end or your end, but I'm struggling to hear you right now, M7NTI.

0: 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Audio's really good.
1: M7 NTI, thank you very much. Yeah, there was somebody talking and it was very quiet and a bit, there's some bubbling to it or something. I wasn't sure if I was getting the repeater very well. Over.
0: Through fine. The other station was really scratchy and he was in the back of the box, really. I wonder how you're getting in. Back to you.
1: Mike 7 November Tango India. I'm going over Hubnet through my local node, which is Mike Bravo 7 India Charlie Charlie. Over.
0: Is there a select returning to M7 NTI? Yeah. It's not a local repeater then. Back to you.

0: Mike 7, November Tango India. I was calling a repeater for the past couple of days or so, and then just last night somebody came on and told me it's not actually a repeater, it's a node or something, but I'm not quite sure what the difference is. It takes me onto Hubnet, which is pretty much all I know. Sorry, over.
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2: WE0SLX break station acknowledged. Yes, it sounds like a gateway, perhaps. I'm only guessing there. But you're coming through. I personally thought you had your own node. I'm currently running the superb G7RPG node. I was going to have a go at building one. I've built similar ones, but I thought with Peter's knowledge, he could build far better nodes and program, and I was right, and I'm glad I actually chose Peter's node, because when I took it apart and looked at his solder job, it was quite incredible. So yes, mine of information is Peter. But yes, if you'd like to bring the station that's just broken in. I didn't quite get his call sign. I don't know whether you did. So, 2E0SLX M7NTI to bring in the break station.

0: Mike 7 NTI, nothing heard from break station. Yeah, it's not my personal equipment, it's somebody else's down the other side of the town I'm in. M7 NTI, over.
1: Didn't hear from the break station, which is me, Mike Whiskey 0 Romeo Hotel Delta, because you didn't invite me in. As the other station, didn't hear from the break station, which is me, Mike Whiskey 0 Romeo Hotel Delta, because you didn't invite me in as the other station.

0: Motorola GM340 on 2 meters. The gate, the node is on 70 centimeters. The gateway is on 2 meters. So yeah, it most probably the M7 NTI station is most probably going through a gateway similar to mine, or it might be just a node, which would be the box only from Peter. If that's the way he's doing it, not sure. I'm driving at the moment, so I can't look at hubnetwork.uk and have a look at the monitor to see what ICC it is. But if you look at hubnetwork.uk, go on to the monitoring station there, you can look down and it will tell you exactly what it is. So I'll put it back over to the M7 November Tango India station. I'm sorry, the 2E0 station. I didn't quite catch your call sign. My call sign is Mike Whiskey Zero, Romeo Hotel Delta, and my name is Bob. So over to the M7 NTI, over.
1: M7 November Tango India. Yeah, thank you very much for clarifying that. I thought I was just leaving a break in the transmission to let the break station in. I'm very new to ham radio. I'm not. If I make any more mistakes like that, can you just tell me, please? Because I don't really. I've got a vague idea of what I'm doing, but I'm not 100% sure on the proper etiquette and things. M7 NTI. Back to you. Over.
0: Break. Don't worry about it, my friend. We all started off somewhere, and we all have to learn the etiquette. In my day, which isn't all that long ago, really, I only got my license 26 years ago, nearly 27. So yeah, I can remember. Before I took my ticket, I was listening for many, many years. The handbands when I was a CB operator, and you know, you just learn the etiquette, you just do, it happens. So yeah, don't worry about making mistakes, my friend, we all make them, and it'll come in time. So yeah, enjoy the hobby, and don't take any criticism that you will get, and I'm telling you, you will get to heart. You stick with the hobby, enjoy the hobby, and stick with it. Okay, I'm about to, I'm just arriving at my destination, which is my home QTH, here in northwest Wales on the Llyn Peninsula. So I'll wish you best 7-3, and hopefully we'll catch each other again. So I have my own node at home, which I'm going through right now. And hopefully we'll speak again in the not too distant. So I'll put it back over to the 2E0 station, if you don't mind. So he can say 7-3 and what have you. And I'll then leave you with it. So the 2E0 station, this is Mike Whiskey Zero, Romeo Hotel Delta, Bob, Northwest Wales, Llyn Peninsula. Passing it back to you, and I will be clear in a few minutes.
2: QE0SLX returning to MW0RHD, Bob. Nice to hear you, Bob, and very nice to hear all your experience. It's always nice to have a senior station on, so to speak, with a lot more knowledge, I'm sure. I hope you have a good evening, the rest of your evening in Wales. We have actually got a break station on the go as well. So I'll wish you all the best, Bob. Lovely to speak to you. And I'll let M7 NTI bring the break station in. And also, can you give me...

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1: 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Hello, John. This is Alex transmitting from North Yorkshire. 732MW0RHD. I hope you have a good rest of your evening. 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
2: 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Over.

0: 2E0SLX. Sorry, brake station. There was some, I think there was a bit of keen perhaps coming over. Can you just give your call sign slowly and your personal? The name's John here, 2E0SLX.
1: Yeah, righto, John, 2E0SLX. This is Mike Zero, Juliet, XA Foxtrot. QTH Kidderminster, the name is Brian. Over.
0: Yes, 2E0SLX returning. Hiya, Brian. Just a quickie. You broke up a little bit on the last bit of your call sign. Can you phonetically say slowly, and then I'll be able to catch it then back to you.
1: Yeah, it's Mike Zero, Juliet, X-Ray, Foxtrot. Mike Zero, Juliet, X-Ray, Foxtrot. I am using RF to get into the Dudley Gateway on 144912. The name is Brian, and QTH Kidderminster, over.
0: Hello, yes, okay, Brian, I got it that time in Kiddy. Yes, I've been down to Kiddy a few times. Very nice part of the world, and correct me if I'm wrong, but I don't know what it is about the roundabout Kidderminster Way, but there seems to be a great big splurge of radio supporters down there. You tend to have more shops down there than we do, knocking around, which is always nice to see. But it's as though CB has taken over ham radio from the 80s, and everybody stayed on, you know, which is a great thing, you know. Absolutely fantastic. Right, well, I don't want to leave... oh, crikey, did I get yours? Alex, sorry, I don't want to leave Alex out, M7NTI, so I'll follow back round to Alex and then let him take it from there. Perhaps let us both know how long you've... been past your license there, Alex, and welcome to the hobby.
2: Mike 7, November Tango India. Thank you very much, John. I passed my license maybe a month ago, and then I've had... I bought a Radtel 920 off of Amazon because it was about the cheapest radio I could find, and I've been talking to Hubnet for maybe 2 weeks on this. Mike 7, November Tango India. Over.
0: Yes, we've all got to start somewhere. And yes, on the next round, I'd like to know how and what got you into the hobby. Because it's always nice to see fresh blood, because us old ones now, you know, we're getting... I'm speaking...

0: well-known ones. I don't know about Brian, but yes, it's always nice to see the fresh blood and how actually the fresh blood came, you know, came about getting into the hobby. But I'll pass it over to Bob so he's not shivering in the cold there. Over to you, Bob. What do you think? Sorry, Brian.
1: It's all right, Bob. Not Bob. I've got your name then. Oh, it tickles me. Yeah, Alex is the M7 NIT. Is it NIT? Yeah, Alex. I was just coming on to say I'm going through gateways to get onto this subnet. You can either use RF to get into repeaters, or you can use nodes. But yeah, you're crystal clear. Mate. Your audio's lovely. So is I've got your name, sir. Anyway, yeah, I'll have to put it back to you. I forgot your name, sir.
0: SLX returning to M0JXS. Yeah, sorry, Brian. What it was I was talking to Bob previously, and I write it down, and I just jolted up, and I thought, oh, no. Yes. So it's John anyway, this end. But I don't know about you, but it's nice to hear younger blood coming into the hobby, you know, and keeping it alive. How did you get into this hobby then, Alex? Was it through a club or a friend, or was it something you followed or you were interested in, or a project or whatever? Back to you.
2: Mike 7 November Tango India. I don't know, it's just I kind of stumbled into it, and I'm currently wanting to go be an electrical engineer, and it sounded like the sort of thing that was going to be interesting to do and get into, engineering. And then I found Essex Ham's YouTube videos and sounded pretty simple, and it all eventually happened, and I got a license. Mike 7 November Tango India. Brian, are you down in the West Country from your accent? M7 NTI, over.
1: N7 NTI, Mike 0 Juliet, X-ray Foxtrot. Now I'm accused of being a farmer from Worcester Way, but I'm in Kidderminster. But congratulations on passing your test. How I got into this, I used to be a shortwave listener many years ago when I was a young lad. And then I went on to CVs and sidebanders, as we do. And then 4 years ago, I took my test because of the COVID. And I was determined to pass it all. I'm pretty good on electronics anyway, and radios. And I passed at home on a computer, passed the foundation, the intermediate, and the full license in 1 year. And I'm patting myself on the back. It was hard work. But the foundation and the intermediate was sort of like the same questions. The full exam was a lot harder. But yeah, and my call signs, I still remember my call signs. N7BNT, 2ECHO0, Golf Victor Uniform, and now M0JXF. Back to you, Alex, and congratulations on passing your test. Are you going to take it any further to the intermediate over?
2: Mike 7 NTI, I've been looking at my intermediate test, and it's booked for next week, Thursday, and I've been studying for that. I find a lot of the electronics and the technical side of it comes quite easily to me, but it's just all the little nitty-grits and bobs that

0: it's going to be the bit that gets me if I don't pass, which hopefully I will. M7 NTI, over.
1: JX for joining. Yes, Alex, what I did, I kept putting in for the intermediate. I think I had to put, no, the full license. I passed the foundation intermediate choice and then I failed the full license. But on what I say to people, it's only 40 quid. Keep putting in for the intermediate, then they'll tell you what you fail on if you don't pass first time, and then you brush up on your fails. You look at it, they give you a score sheet. And don't forget, I think, I can't remember now, it was 4 years ago, I don't mind. But out of the 38 questions or 40, you've only got to get 30, or, you know, you haven't got to get the full 38 or 40 questions. I can't remember, Alex, how many questions it is. But honestly, keep putting in for it. What's £40, over?
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0: Mike 7 NTI. I've got to say 7-3 to you now. But thank you very much for the advice. I hope to talk to you later. M7 NTI, over.
1: 7-3, Alex. 0 KFBW. Or NIT, I've got it now. But there is some brake stations on. John, would you like to bring the brake stations on? And I'll say 7-3 to Alex.
3: Yes, 2E0SLX. Yes, it's been a pleasure, Alex, and I'm sure you'll pass it because if you're into electrical engineering, you'll fly it with a blindfold on. But I wish you all the very best on that one, and just think of all that wattage you can fry your brains with after. You take it easy, buddy, and all the best for the exam. 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You've got John here, 2E0SLX, and I'm in Staffordshire, and you've got Brian, who's in Kiddy, M0JXS. Back to you.
2: KVW returning. Thank you for bringing me in, John. Call sign again is Mike Zero, Kilo Victor Whiskey. Name is Vince, and QTH is Liverpool. I'm using a handheld, and I'm going through a repeater. It's a power bank, 5 watts, analog, and I'm going through the repeater at Prescott, north of Liverpool. QSL?
3: Yes, I've got you there, Vince. You're coming in quite scratchy, I'm afraid, because you're coming through the repeater, I expect, from 5 watts and perhaps a little distance between you. I don't know how he's coming over to you, Brian. I don't know whether you can give him a bit of a return report.
1: Mike Zero, Juliet, X-ray Foxtrot. Mike Zero, Kilo, Victor, Whiskey, I think it is. Yeah, the audio's okay. It's a crystal clear audio. Just a bit of a white noise coming in with you. I forgot your name, sir. Come back, please.
2: M0JXS, this is M0KVW. Yes, it's Vince, Victor, India, November, Charlie Echo, John. Mike, I'm getting mixed up there. And thank you for bringing me in. I was interested in your conversation with the M7, NTI, Alex. Not sure where he was. I believe you're Mike in Kidderminster and John is in Shropshire. So Yeah, it's difficult because I'm about 10 miles as the crow flies from the repeater, and it's going through a bedroom with curtains drawn and only 5 watts. So I'm pleased to be getting in, but apologies for the poor reception at your end. Back to you.
1: Well, Mug0JX, Vince, you're doing all right on 5 watts, I can tell you. If you've got a few miles between you, if you've got 4 or 5 miles, it's excellent. You're doing okay. Okay, Vince, I'll let you take you back to John, and I'm going to go on standby.

0: 2E0 SLX returning to M0 KVW. Are you reading, Vince? Because it sounds like we've lost you, both myself and Brian.
1: M0 KVW returning to the group. Yes, apologies. I got that dreaded message from the artificial voice. Low voltage. So I swiftly had to change out my battery, and I'm back on now with a new battery. Hope you're getting me okay. Over.
0: Yes, that is a lot better. Massive improvement there, Vince. It's done the trick. Back to you, Brian. I was very interested in what you were saying to Alex earlier. I wonder, because you said you'd done your advance... congratulations on doing all three, by the way. I've had a long time to think about mine. I was just wondering whether you did the full license online or whether you actually went in and did it in the skin in a club on that last final license. Back to you, Brian.
2: Except returning to Vince and John. No, I did it all at home on a computer. They do a video film. You're watching there's somebody watching you on the computer. I had to put a phone behind me, show all the room where I was in first, and then put a phone behind me, and then the computer was looking at me, so he had a 380-degree view, and I took it at home. The foundation, the intermediate, and the full exam. So, yeah, all done at home, and it was the COVID, it was out, and I got bored, and I said, I've been into radios all my life, shortwave listening, until they went digital, and then sidebanders and CBs, and now, so that was it. So I found it okay, but the full exam, it was quite hard. I've got a good memory. I memorised a lot of the questions. Back to you, John, and you can take it back to Vince.
0: Yeah, thanks for that, Brian. I'm just intrigued whether that was just an allowance, really, because COVID was on, that you were able to do it that way. I've never heard of that before. I've heard of online clubs and doing stuff over the net. I took both of mine at the club, but they're getting harder to find. I know Essexham that Alex mentioned is really, really good. I haven't looked further into the full license, but when I come back to your next round, if you could tell me whether that was like a special discompensation for COVID or whether they actually still do it, and how you went about contacting your contact that actually

0: a Lowry, which I've not come across till this evening. But yes, I won't hold it and leave M0JXF. No, sorry, that's you, isn't it, Brian? Wait a minute, I've got my call signs mixed up. Oh, sorry, yeah, Vince. M0 Kilo Victor Whiskey. Sorry, I wrote you down in a scribble. Yes, over to you, Vince, in Liverpool, I believe.
1: M0 KVW returning to 2 Echo 0 SLX Standard Group. Yes, okay, John, and okay, Mike, on taking the advance at home. My advice, Alex, if you want to take the advance, is to do the course I did, which was distance learning project. If you look on my QRZ page, I've left the details there on getting it. It was very good, and I'd recommend it. You've got an exam, got a test every week or so, and you got appointed a tutor to look after you, who I mentioned on my QRZ page. And it's an excellent course, and providing you put the work in, it's a very good chance of passing. I've only been a radio amateur since 2012, but in the 1960s I was in the Royal Corps of Signals as a radio technician, so I've come into the hobby quite late in life, but I've always been into electronics since that early age. But I'll put it back to Mike then. Mike 0 JXF, this is M0 KVW. Over to you, Mike.
2: Mug 0 JXF, M0 KVW. Now, to answer John's question, no, they're still doing it now. You can take your course off a computer, don't have to go to a college or nothing like that. I didn't do the Morse, and I've only been a fully licensed sample for 4 years. I passed in 22. And now they give you all these programs to put on. They give you a program to put onto your computer, and it takes you right into the radio exams office, and you've got an educator there, and they mark you as you're doing it. He's marking you, and he tells you the results right at the end of your test. He's looking at you. You've got a phone at the back of you. No cheating. And then that's how I took my test, Vince. All right, then, Vince and John, I'm going to say 7-3. I'll make myself a cup of tea. Lovely to speak to you, Vince, up in Liverpool, mate. And hope to work here again, and so you, John. I'll put it back to Vince, just to say ta-ra to you and to me, John, or whatever. Now, you and John, if you and Vince want to carry on, you can. Vince, I'll say 7-3, and to you, John, over.
1: Yes, 7-3, my best, and as I say, nice to talk to you again. Well, not again, first time, I think, but nice to talk to you anyway. I'll pass it over to John, say 7-3 to you. Over to you, John.
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2: Great, please. Great, so I have to work. John and Vince, further down the log. Definitely will talk to you again if I hear you on the radio. Bye bye, 7-3, everybody.
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0: Now clearing down Brian, M0KVW and Kiddy. All the best. Are you still there, Ben?
1: Yes, I'm still here, John. There's a break station, and because you're likely to be a better signal than my handheld, would you like to bring the break station in, John? Over.
0: Yes, got that. Break station at Knowledge, would you like to step in?
3: Yeah, good evening, Golf Uniform 6 Echo, Foxtrot Bravo. Name is Keith, Kilo Echo, Italy. Tango Hotel down here on the island of Guernsey. Been listening to you guys for a while. And I'm involved in training and invigilation, etc. So if you go to the RSGB website, rsgb.org/main/clubs-training, all the information you need there to take your exam and booking forms, everything is there. And we do in-person exams and remote invigilation. And there's lots of good links to online training organisations, such as Essex Hams being one of them. So go to the RSGB website if you haven't been there already, because that is a very rich source of information for you. Go ahead.
0: Oh, straight from the horse's mouth. Thanks, Keith. I didn't quite get your call sign, if you'd like to repeat that on your next over. There is one thing. So you're an invigilator. I've looped around, and Essex Ham do seem to be the mops, as they say. I probably would look at that. But so you invigilate pretty much the way that that Brian took his then. That still actually goes on. He mentioned an app and a phone for invigilation purposes. So that's the way forward by the sounds of it, then.
3: Yeah, okay. The call is Golf United number 6, Echo Foxtrot Bravo. Yeah, there's lots of ways of doing it. You can do it with a local club, a college, you know, by yourself, or, you know, whatever. The best advice I could give you is, obviously, look on the RSGB website under their training section. There's lots of very useful information there. And if you're not a member of your local club, please consider joining one. You'll get lots of help and advice from most clubs. I know our club is very keen to help newcomers to the hobby. And congratulations on your license anyway, and I'm pleased you've found the hobby and enjoying it. I've been licensed in the late 80s, so I've been playing radio for a few years now. And we've got a shack full of equipment from GU6EFB.
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0: 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I don't want to leave Vince out in the cold over in Liverpool. Do you want to bring the break station in, Vince? So it's over to you, M0KVW.
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4: 2E1HQZ, Operator Alan Stoke and Trent. I did call him before. He acknowledged me, and then somebody went straight over the top of me. But a very good evening to you. Name's Alan. Located at Stoke and Trent, Staffordshire.
1: Yes, okay. I think you said Al, A-L is your name. 2Echo1 HQZ, I think, is the call sign. I'm only on a handheld going to an analog handheld going to a digital repeater in Prescott, about 10 miles away. So I may not be great quality for you in Stoke. But anyway, thanks for coming on, and hope you're well. Yes, okay, Keith, Golf Uniform 6, Echo Foxtrot Bravo. In Guernsey, I think you said, so that's the first time I've spoken to anybody as a radio am in Guernsey, so nice to hear you as well, and sounds good.

0: advice for John there in Kidderminster. I'll put it back to John. 2 Echo 0 SLX, this is M0 KVW in the groove. Over to you, John.
1: Thank you very much, Vince. I've just written it down off you, Vince, the Alan in Stoke, 2E1, I think you said it was, HQZ. Be interesting to see, to know what part you're in, because I'm in the same part of the country. Just going back to Keith, yeah, it's very good of you, mate, to offer the offer your knowledge of, you know, the processes and things. It's something I will look into over the winter. I'll have to brush up on all three now then, if that's the case. But yes, I do appreciate that, Keith. I wonder what's the weather going to be like in Guernsey over the next week? It's supposed to be warm here.
2: Yeah, okay, from GU6EFB. Well, hopefully not as warm as it has been. Today's been a mixture of high winds, a little bit of rain, and I mean a very little bit of rain. And then the sun came out. According to our weather forecast, we're in for another heat wave. You know, the Channel Islands did get up to just under 40 degrees a month or two back. It seems strange when we're saying, oh, it's quite nice today. It's only 29 degrees when it's been 30 plus. We desperately need some rain. Everything is very dry and parched, like most of the UK. I'll be in the UK next week as I'm going to the British Amateur Television Convention in Coventry, because we're interested in transmitting and receiving digital amateur television, DATV. And we do that on various bands, including via the QO100 satellite, which is a lot of fun there from GU6EFB.
1: That sounds highly technical, Keith, that does. I wouldn't expect anything else from an examiner invigilator. Yeah, no, it sounds absolutely, you know, absolutely interesting. Alan came in, I was just wondering, I haven't forgotten you, Vince, honestly. I was just wondering, Alan, 2E1HQZ, whereabouts in the city are you? Back to you.
3: Yeah, 2E1HQZ, coming back to you, operator Alan. I'm located in Burslem, not too far from the football ground. Fort Vale. So I'm not very far away from there. But the other chap, Tan, you're coming over to the ATV conference. I used to be into the ATV. We have got an ATV repeater up at Mow Cop. I used to watch all the time. I used to have an old rainbow receiver with the 444 antenna, which I used to turn to receive the programmes. Never actually transmitted. Nearly getting there, you know what I mean. But I did a lot of watching on there. Back to you.
2: Yep, okay, from GU6EFB. Well, it's very, very easy to now receive and watch the DATV, and you can do it for next to nothing. If you go to Simon G4ELI's website and download the SDR television, you just need one of the you can use a one of the little TV sticks that cost you, you know, 5 or 10 quid. You can use a Pluto, you can use an SDR Play or one of their range of receivers, and you can receive the television. And if you put up a dish and an LNB pointed at the satellite, you can also receive the television. So

0: The days of building very fancy equipment have slowly, you know, kind of disappearing. It can be done very, very easy and very, very cheaply. As long as you've got a reasonable PC, away you go. Go ahead.
1: Yeah, 211HQ Z return to, yeah. Well, like I say, I used to watch it all the time. Quite a lot of amateurs up here, what did ATV, and it was quite interesting. I took my test back in 2000. I did go for the two-part exam, missed it by one part, and then ended up going, I took the hardest part, passed that, easy part, I failed it first on the two-part exam, and then it changed it that you could only take the novice exam, which I ended up getting the 2E1 call time. Then I had an M3 call time, which allowed me onto HF, which I did Morse anyway. And then from there, they told me I could use more power, so I went back to my 2E1 call time. That's why I'm a 2E1. There isn't many of us left. Back to you.
0: Yep, okay. Yeah, well done. And, yeah, when I first took the RAE, it was a written exam. There was no such thing as multi-choice. Anyway, I'm not going to hog it. I'll let others chat away. I'll just be listening on the side. If there's any questions anyone wants to put in my direction, I'll see if I can answer them. So, yeah, thanks for letting us in. Yeah, the winter months are a good time to study to upgrade your license from GU6EFB.
2: Yes, thank you, Keith. It's always nice to hear from somebody with the knowledge to further your exam capabilities. Listen, chaps, I'm going to go QRT now. I've got a bit of stuff to sort out. So it's been an absolute pleasure. I won't leave Vince out there any longer. I'll let him come in with you guys. That'll be Vince M0KVW in Liverpool. It's been a pleasure, GU6EFB, Keith, and hope to speak to you some other time, and thank you for the information. And yes, I'm sure I'll catch you shortly, Alan, 2E1HQZ. As I say, I'm going QRT, so this is my final. Have a good evening, everyone, and hope your day is bright and sunny tomorrow. All the best.
1: Okay, 73. Just before you go, where?
2: Oh, sorry, Alan. Yeah, in Kids Grove, just over the hill from you. Yeah. And yes, I do quite like the Vale, but I thought it was appalling, the 7-0 loss to Arsenal. It's put me off a little bit. Right, good night, guys. Have a good one. Bye-bye now.
1: Right, I'm not into football, leave that, Olivia. 73.
3: This is N0KVW returning for a final as well. So good evening, John and Keith and Alan. Hope to talk to you again. Lovely to hear you all and get all the information. Interesting. 73 from Liverpool. This is M0KVW. 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
1: 73 to you. Catch you further down the log.